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0: All right, 104.3 My FM, 90s to now. My name is Raph. Hope you're enjoying your Wednesday. 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
2: Yeah, George in Southgate, what's going on?
3: Hi, how you doing?
2: I'm good, and you're going to be good because you just won the Not Soak City Water Park tickets. Congrats.
3: Oh, so cool. Thank you very much.
2: Yeah, 4-pack, Not Soak City, Water Park. You can enjoy thrills on 23 different speed tube and body slides. Take the family there now through September 7th. So there you go. 4 tickets for you and the family.
3: Perfect. Yes. Love Not Soak City. Thank you so much. I could always go for some of that funnel cake, of course.
2: Ooh, funnel cake sounds good while you're hitting up the slides, right? Who's going in the family?
3: We love going. We go every single year. My wife, my daughter, and my son.
2: Perfect.
3: I just chill in the lazy river, but, you know, they do all the other
2: stuff. Yeah, you like the lazy river. That's nice. Get a nice tan, just relaxing.
3: Yeah, that's it.
2: Love it.
3: Drink on the side.
2: There you go. Well, enjoy that with the family. Enjoy summer vacation with the kids, and we'll talk soon, okay? Hold on.
3: Appreciate it. Thank you.

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0: Okay, if you haven't heard, our iHeartRadio Music Festival presented by Capital One happening in Vegas once again, September 18th and 19th, T-Mobile Arena, two nights, one stage, and we have your chance to go before tickets go on sale, right? 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

I know a lot of us here at MyFM can't wait for Taylor Swift's soundtrack song for Toy Story 5 to come out this Friday. I know Jill from Valentine in the Morning called it from a mile away. 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

0: you believe it? We are a little over a week away from Valentine in the Morning Second Chance Prom with MyFM. 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

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T-Mobile Arena in Vegas. 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Here's Ariana Grande.

that. Okay, I'm out of here. My name is Raph on 104.3 My FM. We can chat more on Instagram, too. You want to follow each other? We'll follow each other. My name is R-A-P-H. That's my Instagram handle, okay? We'll talk soon. All right, on with Mario Lopez. Coming up next, step 7.

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2: Halfway through the week. What up, Mario? Courtney Lopez here back in studio. Fired up to be hanging with you for the next few hours. 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Plus, going to honor someone with a Good Deed Lopez-y. Serve up some justice in Cordo's court. And just a few songs away from telling you about the nightmare Sabrina Carpenter's dealing with. We got all that and more, so turn it up. You're on with Mario and Courtney Lopez.

eventually. So if our time is running out, day after day, we'll make the mundane a masterpiece. 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
1: Clarkson's Farm Season 5 drops on Prime Video with the first four episodes. Jeremy Clarkson's back causing chaos on the farm.
0: Chaos on the farm. All right.
1: The Legend of Vox Machina Season 4 premieres on Prime as well. 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
0: Ooh, okay.
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4: Oh, current artist. Okay.
3: You guys have said these names a couple times already, so hands on buzzers. Here we go. Mario.
4: That is Muse.
3: That is incorrect.
2: It sounds like them, though.
3: Do you want to guess a song title?
4: Come Over.
3: Incorrect.
4: No? Damn.
3: Courtney?
5: I didn't buzz.

0: be cool.
1: Courtney.
2: Benson Boone.
1: That is correct.
2: And it is...
1: 4.
2: Hallelujah.
1: Incorrect. Beautiful Things.
2: Beautiful yep. Things.
1: Beautiful Things. I feel like Mario's going to guess Muse for everything, but I could be wrong. Here we go. Hands on buzzers. Next song. It is 2-0.
0: Swim.
1: Courtney.
2: BTS Swim.
1: That is correct. 4-0.
3: Wow.
1: 4-0.
3: All right. Take it easy.
1: Hands on buzzers. That was barely Courtney.
2: I want to tell him your name.
1: That is incorrect. Artist.
2: Goo Goo Dolls.
1: That is correct.
2: Iris.
1: 5-0. What?
2: Iris.
1: You said name.
3: Yeah, no.
2: I did.
3: I got the song Iris.
1: You said name.
2: No, that's I didn't.
3: Yes, you did.
2: I sang the...
3: No. Well, that's your answer.
1: If the song were at that part and you were singing that,
3: yep.
1: then yes. But yes. This was the beginning of the song.
3: Yep. He's
1: not
3: right.
1: Close to that part.
3: He's right.
1: I
3: one
1: can't
3: to one.
1: Give you that one.
3: One to one.
1: That sounded like the guess. That sounded.
2: I don't need.
1: It's 5-0, and no, now he has one, so 5-1.
3: Yes. I think it's 4-1, but whatever.
1: No, it's 5. It is 5 because she got Benson Boone.
3: Okay, go on.
1: And she got. Whatever.
3: Blind Squirrel finds a note once in a while.
1: All right, we're going to take a break, come back, and do another.
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0: Round two of Name That Tune. Regarding iHeartRadio Festival artists, the score is 5-1. Mrs. Lopez is in the lead.
1: Yes, she is. Here we go.
0: Is that Lainey Wilson?
1: That is Lainey Wilson.
0: Yes.
1: Song title.
0: I'm in my country era right now.
1: Song title?
0: Look at that. Oh. In the Back Room?
1: No. That's incorrect.
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1: 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So it is
0: 5-2.
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104.3 MyFM, Mario Lopez here, and it's back for its third year. It's Valentine in the Morning, Second Chance Prom. Didn't have a good first prom experience? Want to go with your date of choice and friends now? We have a chance for you to party at prom with us June 11th as we set sail with City Cruises in Marina Del Rey. You'll win a table for four, enjoy dinner, drinks, a live DJ, dancing, photo ops, so much more. 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
1: Final round of Name That Tune. Mario Courtney Lopez here trying to guess artists playing in this year's iHeart Radio Music Festival. Score is 7-2.
2: I'm winning.
1: Yes, you are. Let's see. I can't believe you got Muse.
3: Winning. Here we go. Mario.
1: Snoop Dogg. Ginny Juice.
3: That is correct. Yes. 7-4.
1: Ooh, coming back.

0: Is that the Red Hot Chili Peppers?
1: Incorrect.
0: Damn, it sounds just like them.
2: Say It Isn't So.
1: Say It Isn't So is correct. Who's the artist?
2: Jim Morrissey.
1: Incorrect. Weezer.
3: Let me guess.
1: You already guessed.
3: I know, but I was.
2: You had.
1: It is.
3: I knew it was.
1: 8-4. There's one left. The artist will be worth 4 points. The song title worth 4 points.
0: Okay.
1: Here we go.
3: Zara Larsson.
1: That is correct. It is now 8-8. Song title.
3: Should have known better.
1: Incorrect.
2: Stateside.
1: Incorrect. Lush Life.
3: Lush Life. Okay.
1: Tiebreaker. There's one left. Here we go. Whoever gets either the artist or the title first.
3: What a comeback, huh? What a comeback.
1: Wins.
2: Oh, my God.

0: Kenny Chesney.
1: That is correct.
0: Yeah!
1: Song title?
0: Told you I'm in my country phase!
1: Do you know the song title? Do you know it?
0: Should have been a cowboy.
1: No. Pirate flag. Pirate flag.
0: Pretty good.
1: Mario wins.
0: Dang, I got Kenny Chesney, Lady Rose.
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1: Ooh.
2: Okay, I'll give you a better option. 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
1: I'm okay with National Itch.
2: Okay.
1: You got an itch, you got to scratch it. Now, sometimes...
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1: There are certain areas that might not be appropriate. You got to wait on. But man, when you scratch that itch, you can get aggressive with it.

0: taking a quick look at the buzz because Sabrina Carpenter is dealing with a nightmare, an alleged stalker who tried to forcefully enter her L.A. home, according to court records. 31-year-old William Applegate pretended to know her, but Sabrina's security team removed him, and he was arrested after refusing to leave. Less than 24 hours later, after he was released from custody, he returned to her house and loitered on her driveway for 2 hours. And then the next day, he returned again. A judge has since granted her a temporary restraining order. Wow, this guy's relentless. I think after you return once, that's straight jail time. I'm sorry.
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3: You're on Mario Courtney Lopez. Time to take a little trip to Courtney's court for another case. This one is from Jade in California. She says, hey guys, I wanted your opinion on this. My mom is 70 years old, in fantastic shape, and loves to show it off. She dresses like she's in her 20s, and recently on a family vacation in Hawaii, she broke out thong bikinis for the beach. I was horrified. My husband was red in the face, and my teenage sons were beyond embarrassed. Now I'm concerned about inviting her to my son's graduation pool party in June. Am I a jerk for telling her she needs to wear a normal bathing suit for this party?
4: You know, a part of me says, if you got it, flaunt it, Grammy. And then the other part of me...
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4: 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For a kid's party, it's just a little...
5: And maybe not for the graduation party.
4: 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Hey. But for Hawaii, let her live. Let her live.
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I'm Mario Lopez. Music rolls on right after some quick buzz. Taylor Swift has announced the release of her first new song since Life of a Showgirl last October. I Knew It, I Knew You is the name of the track. It's for the upcoming Toy Story 5 movie, which was co-written by Jack Antonoff and drops this Friday, June 5th. Taylor says she's always dreamed of getting to write for the characters she adored since she was a five-year-old kid watching the first Toy Story movie. Wow. It's been around that long. I believe she's like 35. So yeah. Yeah, it started 30 years ago. That is crazy. On Mario.com to find out more as we get back to the music here on MyFM.

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1: MyFM. All right, time to put the spotlight on a little positivity in the world. Mario Lopez here. All right, Fraser, who are we honoring with our Good Deed Lopez this week?
2: Katie Boyd, who founded an amazing program in Minnesota where a group of visually impaired and blind sailors are spending the summer on the largest lake in Minneapolis.
1: Oh, wow.
2: The program is called Twin Cities Blind Sailing. About 20 participants with varying levels of vision basically take part in sailing lessons and races held on the lake. Volunteers guide the participants while they learn to operate the boats. Some of the new sailors say they never thought they'd be able to do things like this. Mm. And the program founder, Katie, who's legally blind herself, says that the program is built around helping them discover what they can do and encourages the belief that blind people can pursue activities that they set their minds to.
1: That's awesome. Awesome stuff, Katie Boyd. Speaking of blind people pursuing activities that they set their minds to, I recently participated in a jiu-jitsu tournament, a big one too, the Masters International Tournament, which is people from all over the world.
2: And anyway, took gold and got a brown belt.
1: That's right. Thank you. I did take gold and got a brown belt. That's right. That worked out well. But I was so impressed with a couple participants who were legally blind.
2: Oh, amazing.
1: Participating. I've seen it before in grappling and wrestling. That's the great thing about wrestling. It truly is the purest form of sport, and anyone, literally anyone, can do it. Any physical body shape. I've seen people hard of hearing. I've seen people with one limb, no limbs,
2: yeah,
1: actually, and blind people.
2: Yeah.
1: This, and by the way, these blind participants were kicking butt.
2: By the way, not just doing it, not just like taking part in the activity, but competing.
1: Competing and at a high level.
2: That's amazing.
1: Tournament. It is amazing because as opposed to other sports, it's all about feel,
2: yeah,
1: sort of anticipation, and you can be successful. And I, from what I saw, I think a couple of them had a couple victories. So, yeah, it's pretty impressive.
0: Coming up. 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
32: 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Hey, quick question for the parents listening right now. 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

Lopez here. Music rolls on after some quick fashion buzz. Apparently, summer is scarf season. Yep, scarves are officially back for summer. Not just around your neck either. People are tying them as tops, tying them around their waist over shorts or swimsuits, wrapping them around ponytails, or knotting them into bags as an accessory. I remember this last summer. Feels very coastal, vintage, effortlessly styled,

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2: Yo, I'm Mario Lopez, and we're just talking about scarves being in for summer for some reason. Well, it's not the only odd fashion trend to mention. There are a whole lot of fashion trends for young men that some describe as hitting rock bottom. In fact, BuzzFeed asks what the worst ones are, and what are some of the answers?
3: Suit pants that are too short, especially with no socks, and dress shoes.
2: Yeah, it's a very European look. If you're tall and skinny, you can pull it off. If you're sort of on the shorter side,
3: it's kind of weird.
2: And a little burly. Only if you're tall and skinny can you pull it off.
3: Yeah. Broccoli head. That's curly hair teased up, messed up, or even done up with a perm.
2: Yeah, my son, everybody in his class and generation, everyone's rocking the broccoli head, the alpaca look.
3: It's kind of a grandma look.
2: It's a trippy look. I cannot believe this. I kind of unintentionally had it back in the day.
3: You did. That was your mom doing it to
2: you.
3: That's
2: right.
3: Guys wearing sunglasses on the back of their head.
2: That's such a...
3: I don't know why anyone's ever done that.
2: That's such a 70s, 80s trucker thing. In the back of their head. That's such a weird move.
3: And something you did back in the day. And they are back. Maybe they never went away. Mullets.
2: Well, here's the thing about mullets. Mine was unintentional.
3: Yeah.
2: Again, it was unintentional back in the day. But the mullet with the broccoli.
3: You combined these, kind of.
2: You combined, yeah. It's a 1-2 punch.
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0: time to head out, but not before we get to one last thing. Frazier, you got something, right?
1: Yes, Diplo did something really cool that I saw online. He DJ'd what he calls the most important set of his career. His son Pace's kindergarten graduation.
0: Oh, that's awesome.
1: And here's a little bit of...

0: awesome is that?
1: That's great. That's funny because tomorrow, coincidentally, I am attending my son Santino's kindergarten graduation. Now, I'm not going to be spinning over there, but now I feel like I got to step
0: up. I feel like you got to do something.
1: I got to do something.
0: Maybe wrestle the principal.
1: Well, I was going to start maybe a kindergarten fight club.
0: There you go.
1: There we go. I like that move.
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0: Lopez here. Music rolls on after some quick food buzz. Beans are getting weird. Bush's Beans is flipping the script on summer cookouts with flavors you did not see coming. Dill pickle. Pickles just everywhere these
1: days. Dude, pickles are invading everything
0: this year. They really are. Ice cream, it's everywhere. Apple pie, even rocket pop. What? Yep, baked beans with a little twist. Mash.com did a preview. They say rocket pop beans taste like a popsicle, and they weren't impressed. Yeah, I didn't.
1: It's a weird texture.
0: It is, huh? But they gave the pickle beans a thumb up. Okay. Sweet, tangy, a little unexpected. I kind of like that. I love me a good.

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2: Best performance, the biggest moment for you back in high school. What was it?
3: It was actually middle school, so I peaked in middle school. I played Juliet in Romeo and Juliet.
2: Stop it.
3: Yes.
2: Did you kiss him?
3: No.
2: That's a big part of it. It's a big part.
3: I know. I think maybe we did like a little tiny peck.
2: Does this bring back a memory? Oh, true apothecary, thy drugs are quick. Thus with a kiss I die.
3: Yes, it brings back lots of memories. Romeo was not the hottest guy in school at all. I remember that.
4: Oh, no.
2: Oh, I'm sorry. Me doing that brought back the memory? He is not the hottest guy. Now, John Camucci could maybe do that line. No.
5: The hottest guy in school is not doing theater. It's just... was in theater. I'm not talking about myself. Said,
2: what did you do in theater? What'd you do?
5: I was band kid number three.
2: What is band kid number three?
5: Yeah.
2: For what? What was it?
5: For what was it? High School Musical.
2: And what else did you do besides that?
5: That's it. The status quo scene.
4: Good song.
5: Yeah.
6: This is like when Timothée Chalamet trashed ballet or something.
2: Kind of.
6: I think John Camucci.
2: Kind of right.
6: He really stepped in it.
5: Guys, I'm a marching band kid. All right. Trust me.
2: The alarms are going off. Theater kids unite.
7: Today.

0: 1043 MyFM. It's Valentine in the morning. Good morning, folks. Welcome to the show.
1: Good morning.
2: Good morning to you.
0: Jill and I did some coke before the show.
2: Congrats.
1: Yeah.
0: We are so exhausted. Graduation for my son. Awesome. Yesterday. Then went out to dinner last night. Awesome.
1: Yeah.
0: I didn't go to bed.
1: You stayed up the whole night?
0: Yeah. That's why you and I just did some coke.
2: Wow.
0: A cola.
2: Coca-Cola. Okay. Yes. Let's be clear.
0: A cola.
1: I slept on the way home, luckily.
2: What?
0: Oh, yeah.
1: My parents were driving.
2: Oh.
0: She's in a Tesla.
1: No. I slept, went straight to bed, and then got up like at the very last minute to come here this morning. Tired, but worth it. What a beautiful ceremony.
0: Was it nice?
1: It was so nice. And Colin, gosh, what a great kid. You don't need me to tell you that, but it's not just because he's my godson. Like, he's just the best.
0: Jill tried to...
1: Oh.
0: No, it's okay. Go on about my son.
1: So he's so polite.
0: He is. He's very nice.
1: He like reaches out all the time, which is so sweet, even though he's so busy. He's kind. Like, he's so handsome. He's just such a great kid.
0: Well, the apple, it doesn't fall.
2: Amen.
0: Far.
2: She's basically saying that about you.
0: I think so, too. 104.
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0: Hi, fam. It's Valentine in the morning.
1: All right, I need Brian and well, Adam, you can join too if you'd like.
0: Nice.
1: I think I know what we're gonna wear to Second Chance Prom.
2: Oh gosh, we were all in such a good mood.
0: Wait, so is Adam part of this now too? So now it's the Three Musketeers?
1: Yeah, Adam has asked to be part of our situation.
0: Is Adam going?
3: Adam has a whole table. He has more seats than I do.
0: A whole table?
4: Oh yes.
0: How did you actually get a whole table?
4: Pulled a couple strings.
0: Who's at your table?
4: Me and Tashi.
0: Okay, so Tashi, get a pair of tickets. You get a pair of tickets.
4: That's right.
0: You didn't really get a whole table. Okay. What's your outfit? What is it? Do your reveal. Go ahead.
1: All right. So we did short suits the first year. Then we did bolo ties and cowboy hats.
0: So cowboys last year.
1: This year, I think we keep it a little classy. From experience, on the top of that boat, we don't hang out there very much because it's kind of cold.
2: Yes.
1: So I'm thinking suit, but turtleneck and chain.
2: I'm so okay with sick. This.
1: Underneath
0: so
1: the suit.
2: Like sick. The Rock?
1: Classy. Exactly like okay. The Rock, Jill. Okay. Exactly like The Rock.
2: I feel like this is the
0: they
2: best.
0: They are nothing yeah. like The Rock.
1: You mean us skinny idea. White boys? Us skinny, scrawny white boys? Are not like
0: cultural
1: The Rock?
0: Appropriation. Okay.
1: Turtlenecks and chains. That's the theme this
3: respectful,
1: year.
3: Respectful, okay. Nice and dignified.
1: Yeah.
3: Yes, this is great.
1: Okay. You like it?
3: I love it. I mean,
0: what type of chains?
3: I'm going to see if
0: you do Mr. T chains or something here.
3: One of his, right?
1: Yeah, I'm just going to wear the one I wear every day.
0: Chain.
2: That's
0: yeah.
2: nice.
0: All right.
2: I'm okay with this.
0: I'm not.
2: Oh.
0: But whatever. I haven't stopped in the past 2 years. I can't stop them at all.
1: So true. The train has left the station.
3: Want to join?
0: No.
3: Make it a foursome?
2: He's always in a tux.
0: I'm always in a tux. I'm in a tux right now. If you can see me in the studio, I'm wearing a tux right now. James Bond and this bad boy. Turtlenecks. All right. Well, I hope it's not too hot, but I mean, I guess, you know, you got the harbor. It cools off a bit.
2: Yeah, it's always cold up top.
1: It's always pretty cold up there.
0: Yeah, but you're not up there the entire time.
1: Because
0: you're...
1: we're not dressed for it. But with the turtlenecks and the two chains.
3: Two chains! And we're going to be
0: but
3: in the
0: dancing.
3: Floor. Yeah, the dance floor gets a little sweaty.
1: So then the downstairs. Coat comes off. Then the coat comes off. And you're just in that turtleneck.
2: Wow.
0: Oh, I hope you get an itchy rash.
1: Yeah.
0: I hope you get a rash.
1: Yeah.
0: It's so sweaty and all that wool. I hope you get wool turtlenecks. Where are you going to buy them?
1: I have a turtleneck already.
0: Oh, you do?
1: Yeah.
3: I will get mine on Temu. That sounds nice.
0: I think it'll give you a rash, dude. Temu sells like the dumbest stuff, though. I mean, I know y'all love it and everything. But for some reason, I was looking for something the other day, and they had it on Temu, and I'm like, I think this is fake. Like, there's a fake picture of something, and they're like, yeah, sure, that's what you want. We'll sell it to you for $19.
2: Oh, yeah.
0: And it's made up.
1: It's like a car.
2: It's a weird print. Like, sometimes you think you're getting, like, a framed photo or something, but no, it's just, like, a piece of paper that they printed on.
0: Oh, really?
2: And it's teeny tiny.
1: Yeah. Be careful with that place.
2: Yeah.
0: Well, good luck with Temu, and if you get your chains off there, hope your neck doesn't turn green.
3: We'll see.
0: Can Adam, you're doing this, too?
4: I'm all in on the turtlenecks, yes.
1: Okay.
0: And no, just not turtlenecks. You got to wear a suit jacket, suit pants.
4: Suit jacket, suit pants. Yeah. Big old chain on. Yeah.
0: Nice shoes.
4: Very nice. The best shoes.
0: Red soled.
2: Oh.
4: Red soled. Is that like high heels?
0: What
4: are you talking about?
5: Yeah, Louis Vuitton.
0: Louis Vuitton.
4: Okay. All right. Yep. It'll all be there.
0: All right. Very good. Looking forward to it. You guys going to match in color? Is it going to be like gray, like you're a poet or something, or black, or...
1: We haven't gotten that far yet.
0: Okay.
1: This was step one.
0: This was just determined 3 minutes ago.
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0: 1043, my fam. It is Valentine in the morning. Hey, Nate, good morning.
1: Hi, good.
0: Hi, buddy. How are you?
1: Good.
0: All right, most expensive date. Come on, tell us.
1: Went to 71 Above at the U.S. Bank Building.
2: Oh, that restaurant up at the top.
1: Yes, yes. It was really cool. We were just engaged like 10 something years ago. And we had gone just because I was like, oh, this sounds like a cool idea. I had no idea how expensive it was.
2: How much did the bill cost at the end?
1: It was like about $300, I want to say.
2: Oh.
1: But the portions were so small, and like the little, they did the little dabs of sauce on like a little tiny piece of meat. It was hilarious. But we laughed it off. But it was so fun. It was like just an amazing view outside the city.
0: Yeah, that's what you paid for, bro. You paid for the view, mm-hmm. not the dab of sauce.
1: Yes, exactly.
0: Why is that the like most expensive restaurants give you the smallest portions?
3: Yeah. And also the sides are extra too.
0: Yeah.
3: That's what's also so annoying. Like, you go to a nice steakhouse, you pay for the steak, and it's like, oh, you wanted fries with that? Like, that's going to be an extra
1: $50. Yeah, exactly.
3: So annoying.
0: Did you marry that girl?
1: Yes. Yes, I did. Yeah, we've been married for a little over, between 9 and 10 years, almost 10 years this year.
0: Sounds like you're making something up here. I don't know. Yeah, I'm a little over,
1: Sorry, I'm driving, so I also have to pay attention, bud.
0: Oh,
2: that's
0: gotcha. Be safe out there, Nate.
1: Thanks, man.
0: Okay, babe, bye-bye. 104.3
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0: 104.3 MyFam. It is Valentine in the morning. I have seen so many great videos. You see the video where the NYPD saved 11 ducklings from a storm drain?
1: Aww.
2: Oh, gosh, no.
0: And then yesterday, that lady that saved the baby deer from a drain as well or something?
3: This is like every conversation with my mom.
0: Is it?
3: Yeah. She's like, spends too much time on Instagram reels.
0: Dude, some of these things with the animals can make you so happy. I watched one the other day, two Cavalier King Charles, and I have Cavalier King Charles. Ladies at the beach, and it's like, 3, 2, 1, and she released them. And you shouldn't let your dog run free in the beach, whatever, but there's nobody there. It's fine. And these two dogs just ran, and they just had so much fun on the beach. They were so cute. I'm like, I love animal videos that make you feel good.
3: Mm-hmm. So cute.
0: You know?
3: Yeah.
2: Like the little ducklings in the pool where somebody will get like a towel off of the little bench, and then they prop it up against the wall so that they can get out of the pool. Have you guys seen that one?
0: Well, I haven't seen that.
2: So sweet.
0: Or the bears. The bears.
2: You know that I'm not a fan of rear ends. You know, we've talked about that before. Like, yeah. I don't care for them. Hold on. I'm sorry.
0: I don't remember this conversation.
2: Yeah, you do. You don't?
0: No.
2: Oh, I just...
0: Like, what do you mean you're not a fan of rear ends?
2: I don't like to see them.
3: Jill hates butts.
0: Where...
2: Yeah.
0: Hold on. Where do you come across seeing rear ends?
2: On
0: because we all
2: shows.
0: Wear clothes.
2: Yeah, yeah, yeah. But like on movies and stuff. Sometimes at the beach, if someone's wearing a thong, like I just no offense to you, I don't mind if you wear it. I just don't like butts in general. Anyway, the one butt that I do enjoy is the back of a bear. Like that, they've got cute butts. Like when we watched that video yesterday of the bear walking around.
3: So not
2: around.
3: Jeff, your husband, but the back of a bear.
2: Oh, he's excluded. I'll look at
0: no,
2: his.
0: No, too late.
3: Too late.
0: Too late.
2: I'll
0: look at his. Too late. He's out,
2: no,
0: too.
2: He knows how I don't like butts. But yeah, I enjoy
3: bear
2: a bear
3: butt's
2: butt.
3: Cute.
2: Yep.
0: So how does it make you feel when you see a bear butt?
2: I think it's cute.
0: Uh-huh. Nothing else?
3: Are we talking about bear butts or a bear's butt?
0: A bear's butt.
2: Oh, a bear's butt.
3: All right, just,
2: I don't want to see a bear butt.
0: Yeah, she doesn't like,
2: see
0: she like any butts
2: butt.
0: In general. She's trying to say, if you got fur on it, and you're into pots of honey, she's into you. Yeah.
3: Well,
0: so did those Charmin bears ever do anything special for you?
2: I can't stand the Charmin bears.
0: You don't like their butts?
2: No. I need a real bear.
4: This is so confusing.
2: I know. I don't care for the Charmin bears because no one's talking about their butts that much and the bathroom and like, okay. It's okay. So just give me a real bear.
0: Okay.
2: I regret saying anything. We should have ended this at your story with the ducks. So sorry.
0: I have many regrets in life. And this is not one of them.
2: Oh, thank you.
0: This will live rent-free in so many people's minds.
2: Okay.
0: Forever.
2: Right.
0: Your hatred of butts. And I hate to tell you that we are doing a big booty contest at Second Chance Prom. And you're going to be the judge.
2: Okay.
0: Oh, I like gosh. Big butts and I can't deny. Chuck Bucci got the traffic.
3: All right, we got a sig alert in Pasadena. On the 210 freeway, if you're going west, right between Sierra Madre Boulevard and Allen Avenue, we got a stalled semi that is got the two right lanes closed at the moment. It looks like a semi hit some objects in the roadway, now has some flat tires. So traffic is pretty stop and go from Santa Anita Avenue. And then in Costa Mesa, something to look out for, if you're on that 73 south right before the 55, we got an object in lanes. It looks like a tow hitch is blocking one of the lanes right there, the very right lane, it looks like. So just keep your eyes peeled if you're driving through that 73 area in Costa Mesa. I'm John Camucci. That's your traffic on Valentine. In the morning.
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2: 6:22, it is Valentine in the morning. This is 104.3 MyFM. The race for California's next governor is too close to call. Republican Steve Hilton remains in the lead, followed by Democrats Javier Becerra and Tom Steyer. I thought, like, Tom was further back, but it's still too close, I guess?
3: Well, yeah. I mean, they say they won't know for sure.
2: They got to count the ballots and everything, all the mail-ins and stuff. Interesting. Right. So those candidates competing for two spots in November ballot, experts say it could still be days before the outcome is clear. Wow, I didn't realize it was that close. The great backyard bat count.
23: Oh, no. A bat count?
3: What?
2: Hang on. It's happening in a few weeks. Much like the famed, well-received great backyard bird count, officials are asking people to help track how bats live and move through Southern California. In addition to tracking bats in your backyard, you can also sign up to join special nighttime baddie sessions. Are you a baddie? They're asking. If you're a baddie, sign up. You can track bats at locations like freeway bridges, where the bats at, and stretches of the San Gabriel River. It's fun for the youth, they say. If you're a baddie, sign up for the great backyard bat count. And be ready to get your shots.
24: Mm-hmm. Yeah, man.
23: Yeah.
2: Bats can carry stuff.
24: Yeah, man.
23: Oh,
2: was that
23: wow.
2: your Batman or something?
24: Yeah, it's my Batman.
3: That's pretty good.
23: Whoa.
2: John's got the music news.
24: Well, a fan just launched a petition to have Blink-182 headline a Super Bowl halftime show. He makes the case that they have the bangers for it and that essentially they're one of the best bands in the world. He said it's about time we have an emo Super Bowl. Now, it's getting some signatures, but above all, it's just debating or just igniting this debate online on whether or not the Super Bowl would ever lean towards a band like Blink-182. Brian was all for it when I brought it up to him this morning.
3: Well, Green Day's done it, right?
24: Green Day's not done the halftime,
3: they
24: though,
3: They haven't?
24: Right?
23: The last game they did...
3: They should do it first, then.
24: They did, like, the opening.
23: A little pre-show.
2: All right, Blink, you're on the sideline. I mean, Green Day has to go Green first Day, before they die.
3: Green Day hasn't done it yet. They're bigger than Blink.
24: Yeah.
3: I'm sorry.
24: I could see, like, a multi-band, like, emo halftime show. Like, Blink-182, Green Day... Throw in.
2: Okay.
24: Paramore.
2: Let me just throw one out there,
23: that.
2: Okay?
25: If you say Dan Fogelberg, I'm walking out of this room.
2: I think he's passed. I don't know. Has it? Who knows? Have we done a Broadway halftime show? What are we doing, guys, right? Have we done a Broadway halftime show?
24: We want people to watch.
2: And, no, it'd be so good, John.
23: People would watch.
2: Have we done.
23: I don't think the Super Bowl is a good place for that, but.
2: I think it'd be great. Have we done. There's plenty of Alexander Hamilton stuff. What about a Disney halftime show?
23: Oh. I'm all in on that one, too.
24: I'm John Kamuchi, that's Australian music.
3: I mean, it's not terrible.
2: It's not. Guys, you got to think about it. You go, so stupid, I want Green Day. When you think about the hits, the bangers, the entertainments, the Let It Goes, everything else, you get the right people to do either a Broadway show or a Disney halftime show? Come on. Come on.
3: I'm in.
23: You're onto something with that.
3: The Disney one? That's not bad.
24: Well, you don't need all the votes, right?
2: John, they're still counting.

0: 1043, my fam, it is Valentine in the morning, 628. We have a dumb game. Should we do a dumb game right here?
1: I say yes.
0: We do it?
1: It's up to you, man.
0: Do you need
1: man.
0: People to play it, or is it between us?
1: I say we get someone on.
0: Okay.
1: They can join in.
2: Okay.
0: All right, so just one person?
1: Yes.
0: Oh, my God. First to the phone, guys. 866-544-MYFM. You'll see Jill with a rose between her teeth. He's in a weird mood today.
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8: All right, 636, the weather today is sunny, warm, highs 80s to low 90s, low 70s near the beaches, 61 Monterey Park, 63 Huntington Beach. Jill wore black to the graduation yesterday.
9: I know.
8: Were you doing?
9: I didn't think about it at all whatsoever. I thought about dressing like cool, so I had like a skirt and a short sleeve shirt thinking like, oh yeah, this will keep me nice and cool.
8: Right.
9: But then
8: we're sitting in the sun.
9: Not even thinking about black.
8: I didn't either. I forgot sunblock in my face. Half my face looks like half the sun.
9: It was hot.
8: So bad. All right, Jill's got the entertainment headlines coming up.
9: A celebrity who spends a lot of their time up high says they're afraid of heights. I'll tell you who coming up at 6:50.
8: All right, let's say good morning to Peter. Peter, how are you, buddy?
10: Hi, I'm doing good. Good morning. How are you guys doing?
8: We're doing all right. It's Peter from Irvine. What's up, everybody?
11: Yeah,
8: the house, the big orange bowl. So, Peter, here comes the game. We'll explain how it works. John Camucci has the deets.
12: Today we are playing Mind Meld. So here's how it's going to work. I'm going to give out a word, and that word is going to be followed by a blank space. And then each of us will write down what word we would attach or associate with that first word. For example, if I said good blank, everyone would write down a word.
8: Night.
11: Morning.
12: Morning is what I would have said.
11: Jill, sorry.
12: And the more people you match with, the more points you get.
8: Nobody wanted to go to bed? Good night? No one had that. Just me? Peter, did you have good night or good morning?
10: I have a good morning.
8: Ah, well. Ah. All right. That's obvious, I guess.
12: Okay. Right, let's
8: so now play along in your car, too, wherever you are. Fill in the blank yourself and see if you're melding with anybody on the show between myself, Brian, Laura, Jill, and John. And our listener friend here, Peter from Irvine.
12: All right. A couple of rounds here. Here comes our very first one. Get your pens ready.
8: Okay.
12: Our first word. Fake blank. Fake blank.
9: Do we need to write the first thing that comes to our mind?
12: Yes.
11: Yes.
12: You do, Jill.
11: Yes.
12: Thank you.
8: Now, can you say the word, though, on the air?
9: My friend,
12: is up to you.
8: Okay. All right. All right.
12: Should we go to Peter first?
8: Peter, what do you got? Fake what?
10: Fake out.
8: All right. All right.
12: That's good. All right, Val, go ahead.
8: I've got fake boobs, John.
12: Oh, interesting.
11: I've also got fake boobs.
12: Wow.
9: Fake boobies. Fake boobs for me.
12: Oh, I said fake friends.
9: Oh.
8: Oh. Yeah. Well, four of us have just matched with fake boobs. Okay.
12: So let's go. Four.
8: Good job,
12: four,
8: Peter. All right.
12: Four and there we go. All right, here comes our second round.
8: I also changed the word a bit, but anyway.
12: Wet blank. Wet blank.
8: I can't write it down.
9: No.
12: Seems to be a you problem, sir.
9: Oh, no.
11: That's why I love this game.
8: I can't.
11: He can't help himself.
8: I can't.
13: There's no other word you can associate.
8: There's no other word that can't. I'm changing what this is.
12: Change it to something else. Peter, my guy, what do you
8: got? What do you got, Peter?
10: Okay, I'm going to say wet dreams.
11: Oh, no. This is your fault.
8: John, you're the one who put this game together. This is your fault.
12: I didn't even.
8: What was that, Peter, you said? Never mind. We got
9: Peter's
8: you.
9: Peter's in it to win it.
12: I didn't even see that as a possibility.
8: Yeah, but somebody's going to match up with that.
9: That's the thing.
8: Are there other people screaming that out there in Southern California? Okay.
12: All right,
8: I had a wet kitty.
12: Gross.
11: I had a wet willy.
12: Oh. Okay, there you go. Laura?
13: Stickers. I had a wet blanket.
9: I had wet blankets. Cute. Yes.
12: And then I had wet suit.
9: Laura, great job.
12: So two for Jill, two for Laura.
8: You're fine. Just doing the... I heard.
12: Just like to take a quick break to get everyone's mind out of the gutter.
8: You did it. You're leading us.
12: Thank you so much.
8: You're taking us down by the river.
12: All right, let's try this one. Let's go blank party. Blank party.
8: Okay, all right. Blank party. That seems much better. You can't make that dirty.
12: Yeah.
8: You know what I mean?
12: Mm-hmm.
8: Blank party. Okay, Peter.
12: All right, Peter.
10: Crazy party.
8: Crazy party. Okay, crazy party. Okay. Very good. All right. I've got house party.
12: House party. That's a good app back in the day.
11: Birthday party?
8: Mm. House party. Oh, girl.
9: Graduation party.
8: Oh, coming up this weekend.
9: Yeah. On my mind.
8: Yeah,
12: on sausage your mind. Party.
9: Oh,
11: John.
12: It was a
11: John?
12: Movie. It was based on, no one went there
11: you
12: for this round.
11: Your heart.
8: We just went to the different side of the fence there.
12: All right, so that was two for Laura and Val.
8: Waiting on that engagement.
12: All right, here comes our last round, ladies and gentlemen.
9: Okay.
12: Last round. Back blank.
9: Back blank.
12: What would you associate? Peter, let's have you go first.
10: Okay, I got this one. Back pains.
8: Back pain.
9: That's good.
8: Back pain.
12: It is good.
8: All right, I blame you because of what you were just saying earlier. I'm going to go with back door.
12: Okay.
8: Back door.
12: All right.
11: I'm also going in the back door.
9: Okay.
12: Didn't need the extra words
9: there.
12: Thank you. Laura?
9: Apparently me too. Back door.
12: Yes. Oh. All right. Jill?
9: Wow. I did backpack.
12: Nice.
11: Oh, yeah,
12: and then I had back up. Unfortunately, when we tally up all our points here, our winner is Laura.
9: Always. Laura always wins.
8: Wow. Look at that, Peter. She wins. But Peter, you're the big winner because you're going to see Phantom of the Opera here at the iHeart Studios, a special Phantom of the Opera performance that Jill's going to be hosting. You got it, buddy.
10: Oh, yeah. Ooh, it was 0 point. Yes.
8: I don't think he said anything.
9: It did cut off. So
8: it cut off.
9: Whatever he said.
8: You didn't say a dirty word, did you?
10: No, I say woohoo, 0 point, yay.
9: Okay.
8: 0 points, and he wins. The guy loves this.
12: I
8: love it. You're the best, Peter. You got to sage this room.
9: Oh, yeah. Man.
8: This is all your fault. You led the horse to water, okay?
9: Yeah.
12: No, that's you guys right there.
8: Okay, yeah.
12: We're playing a nice family-friendly game here.
8: Phantom of the Opera performing at our helpful Honda Music Lounge in Burbank, June 23rd, 12 p.m. The Phantom's back to thrill audiences once again. Cameron McIntosh presents a revitalized new production of Andrew Lloyd Webber's legendary musical Phantom of the Opera, the world's most haunting love story. Comes to the Pantages Theater in Hollywood June 23rd to August 9th. Be careful afterwards. A lot of people hang out by the back door. Trying to see the cast exit. But you're all set, buddy. Congratulations.
9: We'll see you there.
10: All right, sounds good. Thank you.
8: Hang on, Peter.
12: Go to church.
8: Tickets are on sale. You'll see John there. On sale now at BroadwayandHollywood.com. You excited about that?
9: I can't wait.
8: Yeah. You prepping your questions
9: so
8: and outfit
9: excited.
8: And all those things?
9: Trying to think of my outfit. Yeah. I wanted to get a little mask. You know.
8: You should.
9: Look like the Phantom.
12: Have fun.
9: But we'll see.
8: Do something black and white at least.
9: Yeah,
8: you know?
9: For sure.

0: 104.3 MyFM. It's Valentine in the morning. Last night, Valentine and I were at Colin's graduation ceremony with Leilani and Leilani's family and my parents and just some really, really fantastic friends.
1: Yeah.
0: Like, such a great group of people.
1: They were really nice, yeah. Mary and Tate were there.
0: Yeah.
1: Colin had some of his friends that were there and stuff. Table kept growing at dinner. The dinner table kept growing. Growing. It's like, whoa, this thing keeps growing and growing. And Jill, oh, she's so cute. It's like the person that reaches for their wallet, like, after the check comes, like, and I'm, like, paying the check, and I get, hey, who do we Venmo or Zelle or who do, I'm like,
0: yeah,
1: no.
0: I know. Leilani said, I better not even try or I was going to be sorry. I was like, whoa.
1: I thought she was going to tell you maybe you shouldn't have got the jumbo shrimp or something.
0: I got a shrimp cocktail. I didn't even get an entree.
1: Whether it was four shrimps or five shrimps, and I noticed... The five shrimp choice was made.
0: I did order the five.
1: Yeah, the five shrimp choice was made.
0: Delicious.
1: But yeah, and then she kept trying to leave, and I go, you can't leave until we cut the cake. And she's like, there's a cake? There was no cake.
0: Yeah.
1: Because she was trying to get out of there because she had to drive further than me. This restaurant was close to our house. Mm-hmm. My son graduated high school last night. That's what we're talking about. And a lot of families just go out for dinner afterwards. And Jill, by the way, gave a beautiful speech. I will give her full credit before I make fun of her for something else.
0: Oh, thank you.
1: So it's a palate cleanse in some respects. So beautiful speech, very well received, and just a lovely speech at dinner, and didn't cry, didn't, you know, tank it.
0: Yeah, my voice got shaky, but I was able to get everything out.
1: Yeah, because you've known that little boy since he was a baby. You were there when he was born, you know?
0: And we were sitting there at dinner, and I look at my mom who was sitting across from me, and I was like, should I make a toast? Like, as his godmother, should I make a toast?
1: Right.
0: My mom was like, yes, and immediately starts crying. So I'm like, okay, I'm going to make a little toast.
1: So she did godmother toast. Very nice. She starts with like, oh, I do, people. I'm a godmother. A lot of you may not know me, but you come to me for problems. So she does that. Her mom is bawling.
0: Yeah.
1: Bawling.
0: She did
1: absolutely
0: not stop.
1: Bawling. Mm-hmm. And then Jill's trying to get out of there after that. She's like, I got to get out of here, man. I got to get up early. I'm like, we all have to get up early. She's trying to bail the entire time.
0: Yeah. Well, not the entire time, but once everybody ate, I thought, like, okay.
1: Once that fifth shrimp went down the old pile, she was like, I'm on the road.
0: You never want to be the first to leave. And,
1: no,
0: and
1: I was. And she was trying to get me to leave. She's like, you should leave. I'm like, it's my kid, Jill. I can't go yet.
2: She was thinking about the show, your duties to Los Angeles.
1: No, of course. Yeah. It was lovely. But the part that I have to kind of make fun of her about, she yells out, like, it's not a bad part of the ceremony. It's not bad. Like, they've said the names of the kids and stuff like that.
3: Okay.
1: They're clapping for Dennis Quaid, who's doing the... commencement speech. Mm-hmm. He's a guest speaker. Dennis Quaid, famous actor, right?
3: Very
1: his
3: cool.
1: son goes to the school. Dennis Quaid's son. And wonderful kid, by the way. I think his name is Thomas, if I'm correct.
0: Aww.
1: My wife has met him many, many times. And Dennis, you would love to hear this. Very sweet. You have a great kid.
0: That's
1: so
0: great.
1: People say very nice things about him. Unfortunately, I've never met the young man because 260 plus kids in Colin's class. So Jill yells out, I was your co-star! When they're clapping and cheering for him. I was a co-star. Jill was in, what was it called?
0: The Parent Trap.
1: The Parent Trap, the remake. Not the original, obviously. Like the Lindsay Lohan one. She was in The Parent Trap, and she yells out, I was your co-star. I was dying. Not everybody heard it, because everyone's clapping and cheering.
0: That was just for you. That was pretty, for you.
1: I was eight seats from you.
2: Imagine if he stops. Jill?
3: Is that you?
2: Is that you? Where have you been?
0: At one part, before everything started, he was up there on the stage. Everybody's coming in and sitting down.
1: Sure, yeah.
0: He waved, right? So I'm standing there, and he's waving. And I'm like, and I waved back at him, thinking, maybe he was just waving to the crowd, you know?
1: Sure, yeah.
0: But I waved, thinking it was to me. And then I just kind of like looked around, and there was definitely two rows behind.

0: A biopic is in the works about a female singer this time. I'll tell you who right after traffic.
1: All right, and Elsa Gundo on the 105 westbound right at Nash Street. We got a crash that's got the left lane blocked at the moment. It's slowing some things down about 15 to 20 minutes. So prepare for some slowing in that area. Traffic is pretty stopped from Hawthorne Boulevard. And then in South LA on the 110 North, right before Gage Avenue, we got a crash that's blocking one of the lanes. It's kind of unspecified which one it is at the moment, but a couple of vehicles are involved, and this does look like it's going to get a little bit worse until they can get it situated. Right now, traffic is stop and go from Manchester Avenue. I'm John Camucci. That's your traffic on Valentine in the Morning.
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5: Entertainment headlines.
0: We've gotten quite a few different biopics in the last couple of years, and now there's one in the works about... Shania Twain right now.

0: but nothing yet so far if Shania is going to be directly involved. Yeah.
1: That's great.
0: Oh, no.
1: I really wish you nothing but the best, and I think that finding a good biopic and finding the right person to play you, and Bubbles and I, we wish you nothing but the best. Beautiful lady. I had a chance to work with her years ago. It's very nice.
0: Thank you, Michael.
1: Mm-hmm.
0: And Pink, when she is touring, she is most of the time up in the rafters of the stadium. She is always flying and do all these kinds of different tricks and singing live and sounding amazing. Well, she's told Seth Meyers she's actually afraid of heights, which blew my mind, but she was able to get over that. And now she says, like, that's what she wants to do. And if someone's going to shoot her out of the stage floor, why wouldn't she do that sure. while on tour? She said it's so fun. And she says a lot of times she'll look down into the crowd and she'll see people looking up like it's the first time they've seen magic when she's flying around. And she said, I get that every night from people. And that is why I am so bored at home. But imagine being afraid of heights and then just flying around arenas on tour. I'm Jill with Entertainment Headlines.
2: 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If you guys want to play it, it's 866-544-MYFM. This is a really cool prize. Very good artist. Gracie Abrams at Kia Forum. These are sold out too, right?
3: They haven't gone on sale yet.
2: Oh, so they haven't gone on sale yet.
3: Yeah, they go on sale tomorrow, so you could win them before they even go on sale.
2: Got it. 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Nobody else has them. 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
4: They say the holy water's watered down, and this town's lost its faith. 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Oh my, oh my love, I take one look at you, you're taking me out.

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1: Is that Adam that did that?
2: Yes.
3: He's the best. Love him.
4: He's our pilot on flight 1043.
5: Oh, I'm not getting on board that. That plane's going down, dude.
1: Adam does some stuff in her background. He's a very nice young man, and apparently that was his voice right there. So Flight 1043, right now we get a chance at a trip to Portugal for a three-day music festival featuring Teddy Swims, Zara Larsson, Foo Fighters, Lorde, and a bunch more, actually. And all thanks to Visit Portugal and Tap Air Portugal. 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When you hear that, reach out, 866-544-MYFM, be caller 20, you're in the running for this Flight 1043. To Portugal. What a cool place to go, Portugal.
4: And we're going to give you guys a new song every hour. So that's the song for this hour.
1: Okay.
4: And then we'll have another one next hour and all that. But Rema, Selena Gomez, Calm Down is the song you're listening for this hour.
1: All right, it is 104.3 MyFM. It's Valentine in the morning. Battle of Sex is on the way. This is Tame Impala and Jenny. It's called Dracula.

0: Oh, Zanfir. Nailing that flute. That guy, he's such a flautist. Shakira, 7:08. It is Valentine in the morning. This is 104.3 MyFM. Coming up later on this hour. Hey, kids. What do adults complain about the most? Text in at 31043. If your kids want to text in, we'd love to hear it. If they want to be on the air, we'd love to hear it. Because kids, they hear everything, right? They see everything. They hear everything. That's why they tell you as a parent, be careful about your actions because kids are watching those more so than listening to your words sometimes. But they also hear when you complain about stuff. So kids, what do adults complain about the most?
1: We put this on Facebook and Janet commented and said, my daughter says, adults are always talking about dinner and what to make for dinner. Why is it always 100% about dinner time?
0: You wait, kids, until you get to our age and you get to figure out dinner. The other night, I literally did a poll on a group chat with my wife and son to figure out what they wanted for dinner. Because they weren't answering me, so I had to give them options. And I guess on Instant Messenger or whatever, it's like there was a little thing.
1: Do
0: a poll now. And they both apparently picked the turkey spaghetti.
1: Okay, it worked.
0: It did. But I wanted something else. But when I voted, it's just one vote. There was two of them already, so the poll was already closed. So 31043 or call 866-544-MYFM. What do adults complain about the most? It is a battle of the sexes. Representing the men, his name is Tanner. Living in Northridge. Works as a marketing specialist. Enjoys going hiking. Tanner, what is up, buddy?
2: Hey, good morning. How's everyone doing?
0: Doing all right, man.
1: Representing the ladies, her name is Teresa. She lives in Hawthorne. She works as a dentist office manager and enjoys fishing at Redondo Beach. Let's hear it for Teresa.
0: Teresa, what's going on?
3: Good morning, everyone.
0: Good morning. Here's how it works, Teresa. I'm going to ask you a few questions. Tanner, Jill's going to ask you some questions. Best out of three wins. Still tied. The end of regulation. We go to a not-so-tough tiebreaker question. Let us start with the ladies. What is the first name of Travis Kelce's famous fiance?
3: Taylor Swift.
0: We're going to take it. We know you panicked about, but yeah, Taylor.
1: Tanner, Meredith Grey is the name of one of Taylor Swift's cats based on a character from what TV show?
2: Grey's Anatomy?
1: Yes, that's right.
0: Our current score is 1-1. Which zodiac sign spans from late May to late June and is represented by the twins?
3: Gemini.
0: Correct.
1: Tanner, Anthony Kiedis is the lead singer of what band?
2: Anthony Kiedis.
1: Red Hot Chili Peppers.
0: Have you seen Anthony Kiedis lately, Jill?
1: I have not. I have not seen him.
0: Not seen him. Any seen any Kiedis relation?
1: I saw a Kiedis yesterday.
0: You saw a Kiedis? Where'd you see a Kiedis?
1: Just out and about. I'm not gonna say it.
0: Why are you not gonna say it?
1: Oh.
0: He graduated my son's high school.
1: Oh.
0: HIPAA violation? That his kid graduated to the same high school as my son last night?
4: That is so strange.
0: Current score is 2-1, ladies. What is the first name of the famous rock drummer that Kourtney Kardashian married? I love how she just gets
3: Travis
0: first
3: Barker?
0: Names. It's not Travis Barker. It's Travis. She did it again. Oh. Travis is correct, yeah.
1: Ladies win. Teresa, congratulations. You won a Battle of the Sexes championship certificate. Post it on social. Use the hashtag Valentine the Morning and you share that with pride.
3: Thank you so much. Thank you.
1: You've also won a pair of tickets to see Gracie Abrams at the Kia Forum on December 14th. Yes. Tickets go on sale tomorrow at 9 a.m. at Ticketmaster.com. Congratulations.
3: Thank you so much. Thank you, guys.
0: Nice
3: Thank you,
0: job.
3: Tanner.
0: Thank you all. Tanner the man. Hey, Tanner, as you exit the stage, this moment is entirely yours. You take it away.
2: Awesome. Well, congratulations. Sounds like it's going to be a great show, so have a lot of fun.
0: Thanks, Tanner. Appreciate you. Coming up, three things you need to know. A major airline is cutting several flights out of LAX because of high cost of fuel. Could this be a problem and followed by other airlines now, making travel even more troublesome? That's coming up. Three things you need to know. John Camucci, you got that morning traffic.
5: In El Segundo, we got a crash on the 105 West right at Nash Street. It looks like the two left lanes are blocked involving a motorcycle here. So they're waiting on a flatbed tow truck to come over and be able to help them out. So right now, things are backed up about 15 minutes in that area. Traffic is pretty stop and go from the 110. And then in Boyle Heights, if you're on that 60 westbound right at the 10 connector, there was a stall that was blocking some things for quite a bit this morning. That stall has now been cleared. Now, traffic is still kind of stopped from Whittier Boulevard, but definitely is improving. I'm John Camucci. That's your traffic on Valentine in the Morning.
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0: 7:19, it's Valentine in the morning. This is 104.3 MyFM. American Airlines cutting several nonstop flights out of LAX because of the high cost of fuel. Now, starting in August, nonstop flights from LA to Cleveland, Columbus, Pittsburgh, and Washington, D.C. will be temporarily suspended. You're still able to fly to those cities, but you're going to have to make a connection along the way. If you already have a flight booked during that time, you'll be offered an alternative travel option or a refund. Officials in Orange County are warning people near Garden Grove they may notice an intense odor today and tomorrow. And the smell is coming from the aerospace plant where an overheated chemical tank forced thousands of people to evacuate. 50-plus thousand people to evacuate at one point about 2 weeks ago. Today, crews will begin removing chemicals from the tank, and officials say air quality around the facility will be monitored throughout the operation.
28: Okay.
0: You might notice a smell. Don't worry about it. It's just coming from that tank that was going to kill all of us 2 weeks ago.
1: Yeah, that's all.
0: Yeah. I don't know. Be careful about that stuff. That's by you, isn't it, John?
5: That is right by me. Yep.
0: Right. Oh, be careful, bud. All right, what's trending in music?
5: So these Justin Bieber posters have been popping up throughout LA and New York over the last couple of days for his album Swag and Swag 2, which is kind of stirring up some rumors that we may be getting a project, maybe a tour, some announcement of some kind. It's hard to say so soon, but this is how he dropped the album too. He just put up some posters and a billboard in LA, so fans are kind of dialed in right now to see what Justin Bieber's cooking. I'm John Camucci, that's what's trending in music.
0: And whatever he's cooking, you're putting on your plate, aren't you?
5: I will spend all my money on it.
0: Are you the biggest believer that I know?
5: I will. No, that can't be true. Because I am kind of new. Like, I liked Justin Bieber until these last two albums. Then I loved Justin Bieber.
0: Yeah, but do you honestly think I have a list of believers in my life that I go through?
5: I probably am the biggest.
0: You're the
5: one,
0: biggest believer I got.
5: You know what I am.
0: John Camucci is my Justin Bieber believer.
5: Thanks, man.
0: All right, coming up, we'd like to hear from some kids. What's something adults love to complain about? You hear mom and dad, aunts and uncles, or just adults in your life. What do they love to complain about? 866-544-MYFM or text in 31043. You know, some of you up still go into school, so why not reach out before the school year ends? 31043. What do adults just love to complain about?

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1: We want to hear from kids. What do adults complain about the most? This text says, I asked my kids. They told me that I complain about everything.
0: Oh, no.
1: Another text says, not having any money.
0: Yep.
1: And then this text says, my son says I complain about all the pain I have.
0: Mm-hmm. Yeah.
2: Yeah.
0: I got up off the couch. Hey, Robin and Aurora. Robin is 13, Aurora's 9. Good morning to you guys.
3: Good morning.
0: So, Robin, what do your parents complain about the most? What do adults complain about?
3: They complain about money.
0: Yeah.
2: Yeah.
0: Yeah. That's the thing. Things are expensive nowadays. Did you know that things are expensive?
3: Gas went up a lot.
0: Mm. Gas went up a lot. You're right. Gas went up. Aurora, did you notice that things are expensive? Do you know that?
3: Yeah.
0: Can I ask you, when you guys leave a room, do you turn off the light switch or do you leave it on sometimes?
3: Sometimes I leave it on.
0: And why do you do that?
3: Because sometimes we forget to turn off the lights.
0: Yeah, I know.
1: It happens.
0: It happens. But, you know, listen, you weren't raised in a barn. Don't leave all the windows and doors open and lights on. Is that the phrase?
2: Yeah.
0: You know, we're not trying to light up our backyard like it's a runway with these lights. What are you doing, Robin and Aurora? Things are expensive nowadays. Who do I sound like? Is that mom or dad? Who's that?
3: Mom.
0: Well, mom's in the car. She goes, yeah, I'll take one for the team. Say it's me. Go ahead. Anything else to complain about, Robin? Anything else that jumps out besides that?
3: She also complains about traffic.
0: Traffic.
1: Oh, yeah.
0: Traffic. Okay. Mm-hmm. And does she say certain words in the car when she's complaining about traffic that you've noticed?
3: Yeah.
0: Yeah. She does. Does she? Would you like to tell me what word she says the most?
2: Oh dear.
0: What's she saying?
1: Maybe not.
0: Mom in the background, line of the day. All right, Robin, Aurora, thank you guys very much. Mom, thank you very much for calling in. Appreciate you guys.
3: Thank you.
0: Okay, bye-bye. Cassidy, good morning, Cassidy. How are you today?
4: Good, how are you?
0: We're doing good. Cassidy, you're 11 years old and you're a Rancho Cucamonga. So,
4: yes.
0: What do adults complain about the most?
4: So, my mom complains about how when people are driving slow or they're in her way when she needs to go fast, she's like, get out the way, and she's always mad when they're going too slow.
0: Yeah. Those people, slow pokes, she calls them probably, right? Get out of the way. Come on. We got to move it. Let's go. What are you doing? Does she call them any names or anything or say any funny words that you don't know?
4: Yeah, she does say a lot.
0: What are some of the things that she says? If you had to pretend to be her, like, you go ahead and do an impression, as they say. Do an impression of your mom. They're slow in front of you.
4: Come on, get out of the way. You're going slower than the speed limit. Move.
0: All right.
1: Good job, Cassidy.
0: Cassidy, you should see the faces in the room. They're very nervous about this. Yeah, very nervous about my follow-up questions I'm doing. I know. I really am playing with fire. Cassidy, what grade are you in?
4: I'm in fifth grade. I'm going into sixth because today is my last day of school.
0: What's up? Last day of school for Cassidy. Have a great last day. You know, last night, my son graduated high school. It goes by so fast. But let me tell you, be nice to all the people that you meet throughout the years of school. Try and be open to new friends and open to trying and doing different things. And just be a good kid, a good student, and do your very best, okay?
4: Okay, thank you.
0: And don't say the words that your mom says. Thanks, Cassidy.
4: All right, bye.
0: All right, bye.
1: Bye.
0: God, these kids are so cute.
2: So cute.
5: The best.
0: You know? I love bits like this when we put a kid on the air and the kids are like home runs, you know?
1: Mm-hmm.
0: Just makes you feel good about the future of radio, too.
1: Yeah.
0: This talent.
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9: It is 7:36. The weather today, graduation day plus one in my family. Who wants to guess what time my son came home last night?
10: Oh,
2: let's see.
9: So we went out to dinner. Great dinner. Lovely dinner.
2: It was so good.
9: Some people got jumbo shrimp.
2: Yes.
9: So happy they did
2: that. That was my only thing I ate.
9: I don't know. No one fact-checked that.
2: I fact-checked it.
10: Yeah. Shrimps the size of basketballs.
2: They were huge, so plump.
9: At this restaurant.
2: Yeah. They were so good.
9: So plump. So good.
2: Mm-hmm.
9: I don't even think she finished them. I think she's like...
2: No, I ate three and gave two to my dad.
9: Oh, okay. Mm-hmm. Well,
11: your dad living life.
2: No, he did too.
12: Oh, good.
9: Anyway, weather today... Sunny, warm, highs 80s, low 90s, low 70s near the beaches, 64 Southgate, 65 Santa Ana. What time did my son get home from a graduation party last night? Go ahead, Brian.
10: 2:30.
9: 2:30. John.
12: I'm going to go 3.
9: Jill.
13: 5 a.m.
9: Like when we start the show, pulls in or something?
13: Yeah.
9: Okay. Laura.
14: I'm going to guess 3:36.
9: Light 360 coming in at the big 4:15.
2: No,
10: Jill, you were close.
9: Lord in heaven.
12: I don't know if I remember the last time I stayed up till 4.
2: No.
12: Maybe, I don't even know past 2, to be honest.
2: Uh-uh.
9: I got up when he was pulling in.
12: That's crazy.
9: All right, Jill's got the entertainment headlines coming up.
2: Nick Jonas and Priyanka Chopra got married back in 2018, but for the first time, Nick is talking about the one song he had to have during the reception. I'll tell you what that was coming up at 7:50.
9: Okay, we'd love to hear from kids today. A lot of you have the last day of school, obviously, today, tomorrow, this week. We'd love to hear from kids. What do adults complain about the most? Text in at 31043. Hi, Myra.
15: Good morning. Hello, morning.
9: Hello, morning. Who's there with you, Myra? Who's the kid in the car?
15: This is Alina. She's my 8-year-old.
9: Hi, Alina.
16: Hi.
9: You're the second Alina I know. We know an Alina Marcaccini who graduated high school last night.
16: That's really cool.
9: I thought so, too, and that's why I said it. So, Alina, what does mom complain about the most? Go ahead.
16: My sister and me don't really let her nap. And I think we should be the ones sleeping.
2: It's rare that you hear a kid that wants to take a nap.
9: Right. Why don't you let your mom take a nap?
16: Because I don't think she really deserves it.
12: She been a bad mom or what?
9: Maybe did a bad thing. Why doesn't, what you tell me now, you've got to be the parent here. I know you're only 8, but why doesn't mom deserve a nap?
16: Because she always sleeps at night.
9: Because she sleeps at night?
10: You get your sleep done at night.
12: Yeah, everybody knows that.
2: That's it. Come on, Mom.
15: Wow.
9: Yeah, wow. Is it too late to send her back, Mom?
15: I know, right? You know what's funny? That my husband and I were huge nappers before we had kids.
9: Yeah.
15: And then we had kids, and that was, out the window completely.
9: Yeah, and so she doesn't want to nap herself? I mean, sound like she wants a nap. Why don't you guys nap at the same time?
15: Oh, that's not true. They wouldn't nap. They just don't want to see us resting.
9: How dare you do a long blink?
16: We want them to play with us.
2: Oh, yeah, you just want to spend more time with mom and dad.
15: Yep.
9: Are you recording us?
15: I am, because this is like a rite of passage. I've always wanted to be on the radio.
2: So great.
9: It happens so often, honestly, and I find it to be the biggest hoot and the biggest compliment. Also, I get nervous that I might have said something, but I mean, we're on the radio, so whatever it was, it was.
15: Yeah, yeah. I love you guys. This is like my favorite show. You make every morning so much better for me, so.
9: Oh, I love that. And think what it'd be like if you were sleeping through it.
15: I know, right?
9: Hey, Alina, have a great day. Thanks for being on the radio. You did great, Alina. You're very funny. You've got a career in this.
5: Thank you.
9: Your timing was impeccable. Have a wonderful day, both of you.
15: Thank you. You too.
9: Mom, hang tight. We'll get you on the Christmas card list, okay?
15: Thank you.
9: So sweet. Sweetest person. Love those people. They're great people to love, those people, weren't they?
10: Absolutely.
9: Just like the cutest. What a great representation of the people that enjoy our show and everything.
10: Amen, brother.
9: Just cutest. Apparently nothing from these two. They didn't like him at all.
10: No, they checked out.
9: Kelly, good morning.
6: Hey, good morning, Val. How's it going?
9: I'm doing all right, Cal. Who you got there with you?
6: I've got my son here. His name is Tyson, and he is very tired, but here we go.
9: All right, Tyson, good morning, buddy.
11: Good morning.
9: So, Tyson, what do you want to say about mom or dad? What do they complain about the most?
11: They always complain about being tired.
2: Being a parent is tough.
9: I mean, I do that too, but I do a morning show, so my kid kind of gives me a bit of grace with that. Does your mom do a morning show, Tyson?
11: Oh, no.
2: Are you tired, Tyson?
11: No. Yes. I'm fine, yes.
10: Growing up just sounds so boring. Adults are just tired and they want to nap and that's all it is.
9: That's all it is, right? Yeah. When you get a certain age, that's all you want to do, right? Hey, Tyson.
11: What?
9: Oh, forget it. Never mind. I'm just going to go back to the corner of the room and hide now. Tyson, have a great day.
11: What's up?
9: All right, my man. Kelly, thank you. You guys have a great day, okay?
6: Hey, guys. Have a great day. Thank you.

0: Ramislin Gomez, calm down. Congrats to Alice from Van Nuys. She's in the running for that Flight 1043 trip for two to Lisbon, Portugal.
1: Oh, wow.
0: Congratulations.
1: Yes.
0: We give you another song at the top of the hour that you're listening for to get yourself in the running for this beautiful trip to Portugal and a cool music festival going on over there that we found out about. Teddy Swims, Lorde, a bunch of acts. So if you want in on that, it'll come up every hour at the top of the hour, your chance to win right here on 104.3 MyFM. Thanks to Visit Portugal and Tap Air Portugal, which I believe is like their national carrier, maybe. It's like the big, it's a very good airline, actually, if you've never heard of it. Very, very well received, very good. Bryce, good morning. How are you, buddy?
2: I'm good.
0: All right. And you're 14?
2: Yeah.
0: All right. So what do you hear adults complain about the most?
2: My dad always complains, like, when we don't get out of bed at 7, he, like, calls us. He calls our name and then says, time to get up, every, like, 3 minutes or so.
0: Oh, God, it's like a snooze alarm, like, every 3 minutes. And you just want to hit him like the snooze, don't you? So what's
2: no, I normally just turn and then eventually get out of bed.
0: Right. And why do you feel like you're not getting out of bed on time? Are you just too tired?
2: Very tired, yeah.
0: You're a teenager too. Bryce, you're 14, so your body's changing, you're growing, hormones are changing and stuff. You need your rest. How many hours of sleep do you think you're getting a night?
2: I'd say around 7 or 8.
0: 7 or 8, yeah. You probably may need more, honestly. That's why you're tired. So, Bryce, tell your dad, like, I got to get to bed earlier, you know?
3: Any YouTube videos at night,
0: no,
3: Bryce?
0: Come on.
2: No.
3: iPad time?
2: No.
0: Do you have any electronics?
2: Devices aren't allowed upstairs.
0: Dad
4: is the man.
0: Yeah.
4: That's like dad.
0: Bryce's dad rocks. Devices aren't allowed upstairs.
1: I like that.
0: Wow.
3: That's why I know I'm old now, because I heard that, and I was like, nice.
0: Yeah, nice. Can I leave my device downstairs?
1: Oh,
0: yeah.
1: God, we love this.
0: Wow. I wish that was a clue at my house. Bryce, does your dad have a device in the bed? Is his device allowed upstairs?
2: Yeah.
0: Oh, he gets a device. Yeah, okay. Well, Bryce, listen, thanks very much. Are you off to high school next year, or are you in it this year?
2: This is my last year of middle school.
0: Okay, so high school next year. All right, man. Well, good luck with that. And thank you so much for listening. We appreciate you. And tell your dad hi, okay?
2: Okay.
0: All right, thanks, man. Jacob, good morning. How are you today?
5: I'm good. Good morning.
0: All right. So you're 12 years old. What do adults complain about the most?
5: My mom, she goes nuts over water on the bathroom sink. I don't know why.
0: Yeah. Yeah.
1: You have to clean up your mess. You know, brushing your teeth, washing your face. Water gets everywhere.
3: Water evaporates, though.
0: Water evaporates.
1: But it's sitting there for a while. Sometimes, depending on what countertop you have, it could.
0: What does she say, Jacob? What does she say?
5: Well, right after I get comfortable in my room, after I just wash my hands, she yells at me, Jacob, get back in here now. And I'm walking in. I'm like, what did I do this? I'm walking in, and I'm like, what did I do this time? And then I hear, what is this? And I'm like looking everywhere, like, what is what? And all I see is the tiniest drop of water. And I'm like, that water?
0: Yeah.
5: And then 5 minutes later, we have to have a family meeting in the living room.
0: Oh, God, not the family meeting. My wife called a family meeting the other day. I panicked as well. When women call family meetings, guys just naturally panic, man. Like, what did I do? And you didn't do anything, but you feel guilty for something. And it was a darn drop of water, Jacob.
5: Yeah, it's always me and my dad were like, what are we, like, why? And then she's always yelling us that, like, we got to clean up after ourselves.
0: Yeah.
5: Even if it's the tiniest thing ever, you got to clean up after yourself.
0: Yeah. I got yelled at one time because I put my car keys on the countertop. What? She's like, that's not where the car keys go. I'm like, I'm sorry. I didn't have a class on where the car keys go when I was a kid. Good Lord, dude.
1: Is mom right there?
5: Yes.
0: Oh, you got massive guts.
1: Yeah. I heard her laugh and I thought, ooh, wow, Jacob.
0: Yeah, she ain't going to be laughing when he gets off the phone. Let me tell you, a different story then. It's going to be a family meeting again. Jeez Louise. Let me talk to your mom real quick, Jacob.
5: Okay.
0: All right. I'm going to help you out.
6: Hello. Good morning.
1: Hi.
0: So listen, Jacob's 12, right? Oh, you're recording us. Why do you guys all...
6: I'm sorry.
1: So good.
0: Everybody wants to record us when they come on the show. I love that. Okay. So listen, get...
6: We're huge
4: fans. We listen every day.
0: Oh, thank you so much for that. We appreciate you.
4: We sent our family group chat. We're going to be on the radio.
0: Oh, I love that.
4: We've got lots of people listening.
0: God, isn't this just the best? Yeah. What we do for a living, honestly.
3: Get that water off the sink. You're right.
0: You win.
3: Okay. I'm with you now.
0: But no, it's like such a great job that we have, and I appreciate you so very much. And if we don't say that enough in the air, I want you and your family and people listening in their cars and getting the kids ready for school to know how much we appreciate them and how much you mean to us. Because other shows, some are on tape, and no offense to them, but they're on tape and they're scripted and all that. And you can tell with our show, it's not on tape. It's not scripted.
1: No.
0: Maybe some of you think it should be, but this is just who we are. And so the fact that you feel you're part of that, thank you for that, Mom. Now,
4: that's awesome. We love you guys.
0: To the water in your sink issue. Here's what I'm going to say. My kid is 18, just graduated high school last night. If you've been listening for any period of time, you know I'm so in love with my kid and being a dad. And being a dad means so much to me.
4: Yeah.
0: Let the water go every now and then.
4: Okay, but hear me out. You got to hear my side.
0: Okay, yes. Go ahead, Mom.
4: Okay, so I'm always the last to get ready. 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
5: From the KFI 24-hour newsroom, clouds are going to linger today, and temperature-wise, mostly like yesterday. Highs mid to upper 60s in Lancaster, close to 70 in Fullerton.
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4: All right, in Colton, we got a disabled vehicle on the 215 South right after Mount Vernon Avenue. Looks like it's got the right lane blocked right now, big brown van. You'll see him right there on the in the right lane. And traffic is pretty stop and go from the 10 freeway because of this. It's only slowed down a couple of minutes, but definitely something to look out for. And then in Westchester on the 405 North right before Howard Hughes Parkway, we got a disabled vehicle this time blocking the left lane. Backed up about 10 to 15 minutes, traffic is pretty stop from Century Boulevard. I'm John Camucci. That's your traffic on Valentine in the Morning.
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2: Paul Rudd auctioned off his Avengers Doomsday premiere tickets for charity, and he didn't tell Marvel. And he really hopes that he is not in trouble. The winner paid $100,000 to attend the premiere of Avengers Doomsday. And Paul Rudd said if he wasn't able to get the winner's tickets, then he would just take them instead of his family because he only gets a very small allotment of tickets. But they did pay $100,000 for it. And there's a new movie coming out called Power Ballad. With Paul Rudd, he plays a washed-up wedding singer, and then Nick Jonas plays a fading boy band star. And Nick Jonas, in a new interview, was talking about his wedding to Priyanka Chopra back in 2018. And there was a power ballad, a song that he had to have played at his reception. I hope you dance. This is I Hope You Dance by Leanne Womack, a huge song when I was in high school. And my high school boyfriend actually asked me to be his girlfriend while this music video was playing on VH1.
8: Cute.
2: Never forget,
8: everybody.
2: I'm Jill, the entertainment headlines.
9: Living like mean, taking chance.
2: He knew connection. I loved this song.
8: And he waited for it to come on VH1 before he asked you to be girlfriend?
2: Because we were watching it, you know, it was on the background. And he said he was waiting for this song to start. So then he could ask me.
8: Did it play a lot on VH1 back then?
2: I feel like it did.
8: Yeah. Especially the guy just sitting there waiting for the thing to start. It's like, oh my God, when are they going to play that song again? Come on, I got to ask her.
9: The heavens above, more than just a passing glance. And when you get the choice to sit it out or dance.
8: Whatever happened to that guy?
2: I don't know.
8: Didn't keep in touch. High school goes by.
2: No.
8: That's a tough part, right?
2: We dated for like 3 months. You know, it was very short, but he was my first boyfriend.
8: Really? Mm-hmm. Oh, wow. Well, somewhere out there, great big world, there's a young man that's very happy that you did dance and that you're still dancing.
2: Because once a dancer,
8: always a dancer. It's 8 o'clock. This is 104.3 MyFM. Right after the song, your chance to go to Portugal. We'll tell you how to win that contest on 104.3 MyFM.

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1: Flight 1043, let's go. We get a chance at a trip to Portugal for a three-day music festival featuring Teddy Swims, Zara Larsson, Foo Fighters, Lorde, and a bunch more added to the bill. All thanks to Visit Portugal and Tap Air Portugal. Here's how you get in the running. You were listening for the song Locked Out of Heaven by Bruno Mars. When you hear that song,
2: you're going to want to call us at 866-544-MYFM because caller 20 is going to qualify. You're going to be in the running for this amazing trip.
3: And this is a year where, like, those prices are rough. Mm-hmm. I've been looking at vacations, not looking good. So we can send you to Portugal on us this time.
1: Yeah, they were talking about how some airlines were cutting back on flights and stuff like that.
3: Yeah, man.
1: Not this one.
3: Tough.
1: Not Tap Air Portugal. They're like, tap in, baby. You're coming to this festival, and we're going to send you there. And if you want to get away from your kids, maybe one of the parents we talked to last hour, whose kids were narking on them, this could be your trip. So you're listening for Locked Out of Heaven by Bruno Mars to win this hour of 104.3 MyFM.

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0: 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It is Valentine in the morning. They're catfighting in the studio here. There's a fight going on right now between Brian and Jill, and I'm sorry it's happening and trickling over to the radio. Go ahead, Jill. Speak your piece. You go ahead.
1: You know, sometimes someone gets a little frustrated, Brian? And stressed.
2: I do.
1: But sure, seems to only blow up on me.
2: That's because you always forgive me.
1: Because I just said, hey, can I have some contestant info? And he just said some things that I can't say.
0: What
1: right
0: is said? Don't be honest. I mean, our show's about honesty. We're talking about this.
1: If Brian wants to recreate it, then.
2: I don't know. Can I say that on the.
3: You said cheese and rice.
2: Cheese and rice.
1: But the real thing.
0: Oh, you said JC.
2: I did.
0: John
2: Camilleri.
0: Which I didn't like. Be a good Catholic boy.
2: I took the Lord's name in vain.
0: Right.
2: I will do the rosary this afternoon. But it was just. We're
0: How many decades? How many decades of the rosary will you do?
2: I don't know what that is.
0: Like, you don't know what's going on. Do you know the Our Father? Do you know it?
2: I could rip an Our Father for you.
0: You could do an Our Father right now?
2: Back in the day, having to go to...
0: Let me hear it.
2: Our Father, who art in heaven, hallowed be thy name. Forgive us our daily bread.
1: Trespass
2: those that trespass against us. And
0: you're finding your way, but you had the wrong order. Can you do a Hail Mary?
2: Hail Mary, full of grace. The Lord is with thee. Look at us now in the time of our sins. And
0: blessed art thou, my Queen, and blessed art thou, when Jesus, Mary, Mother of God. Pray for sinners now at the hour of our death. Listen. If you could knock out an Apostles' Creed, I would just be blown away.
2: Can you give me a start? What's the first word?
0: We the people, in order to form them. 9-12, 8-12, who knows? It's 104.3 MyFM. This is Valentine in the morning. We're going to do the Battle of Sexes. Yeah, we got this contest going on for Portugal. Got this big money contest going on. MyFM's just like throwing stuff at you. So be ready to win this hour quite a bit of stuff. Shout out to the graduates. My son graduating Oaks last night. Congratulations to you.
1: Yes.
0: If your kid's graduating, ever needs a shout out, do reach out. 31043. We'll give them something on the air. 31043. 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Oh. Bad precedent I just started. It is the battle of the sexes. Represent the men. His name is Dan. He lives in Venice, works as a music producer, and enjoys snowboarding. Dan, what's up, buddy?
4: Hey, good morning.
0: Morning.
1: Representing the ladies, her name is Lizbeth. She lives in Hawthorne. She's a stay-at-home mom and enjoys watching movies with her kids. Let's hear it for Lizbeth.
0: Lizbeth, what's up, Lizbeth?
5: Hello, good morning.
0: Good morning. Lizbeth, I'm going to ask you a few questions, and Dan, Jill's going to ask you the questions. Best out of three wins, still tied the end of regulation. We go to a not-so-tough tiebreaker question to start with the ladies. Here we go. Which pop star became a household name after her breakout debut single, Driver's License?
5: Taylor Swift.
0: No, Olivia Rodrigo. Come on. You knew that.
1: Dan, what do you call the fleeting sensation of having already lived a totally identical situation at some point in the past? Also, the title of an Olivia Rodrigo song.
4: Deja Vu.
1: Yes, that's right.
0: Dan. All right. Current score. Guys up 1-0. Which famous American rapper is married to R&B superstar Beyonce?
5: Jay-Z.
0: That's right. I have a little fault with that question.
2: Tell me.
0: I wouldn't consider her an R&B superstar. I just consider her superstar.
2: Dude, you are so back.
0: Right?
2: Yes.
0: You dropped Cowboy
2: Let's
0: Carter.
2: Go.
0: Come on, man.
2: Let's
0: you are a superstar of all genres. Let's go. Beehive.
2: House music, pop music, now rock music.
0: Exactly.
2: You're so right.
0: Thank you. Don't put labels on that girl.
1: Dan, Camp Snoopy is the name of the kids' area at what theme park?
4: Berry Farm.
1: One more time.
4: Not Berry Farm.
1: Yes, that's right.
0: Yeah, his phone cut out. I didn't think he just yelled, Berry Farm!
1: I wanted to make sure we're doing it right.
0: That place where they grow the berries, the Berry Farm. 2-1, guys. You got to get this right, Elizabeth, or the men win. Here we go. Which network is the original home of long-running procedural dramas like Law and Order, SVU?
5: Hulu.
0: No. first off, credit to John. We gave him some flack on some of his questions. Now we're getting phrases like procedural dramas.
3: Yeah, no. Take this seriously.
0: The answer is NBC. It's NBC. So that means fellas win. What's up, Dan? Big guy.
4: Dad.
0: Big Dan. Battle of the Sexes Championship certificate. Post it on social. Use the hashtag Valentine the morning. Share that pride, okay?
4: Yes.
0: And it's time for a little splashdown. Knott's Soak City Water Park Family 4-Pack.
4: Awesome. 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
0: 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Congrats, man.
4: Yes, that's great. My daughters will be very excited about that.
0: Oh, I love that. Congratulations. As you exit the stage, Lizbeth, this moment is entirely yours. You take it away.
5: I just want to shout out my kids. They're listening to me in the car, but better luck next time. Good job.
0: What are the kids' names? What do you got?
5: Arnold, Victoria, and Genesis.
0: Arnold, Victoria, Genesis, what's up? Thanks, Mom. Appreciate you. Oh, don't forget, there is a bonus chance to win on the iHeartRadio app, too. If you tap the contest tab while you're listening to MyFM, you can enter to win there as well, Lizbeth. So the kids will be very happy, okay?
5: Perfect. Thank you so much.
0: Thank you, love. Coming up, three things you need to know. Even more little robots, little teeny robots, are going to be coming to Southern California. These ones will do your laundry for you. Are they just as cute as the food delivery robots? We'll tell you in three things you need to know. John's got that morning traffic.
3: Looking at a crash in Long Beach if you're on the 710 South right at Delamo Boulevard. That crash is in the second lane from the left right now. Looks like a couple of vehicles involved in this thing. Slowing some things down about 10 to 15 minutes. Stop and go traffic from the 105. And then at Pacoima, if you're on that 118 West right after Glen Oaks Boulevard, we got some objects that's blocking the center lane right now. Looks like some pool equipment. Summer's coming, man. I'm John Camuggi. That's your traffic on Valentine in the Morning.
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29: 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Three things you need to know right now.
0: So, LA County election workers are still processing about 700,000 outstanding ballots following Tuesday's primary election. The votes are being counted around the clock at a facility in the City of Industry. Election officials say the final outcomes of some races may not be known for days or even weeks. Isn't that crazy?
1: Yeah.
0: The company behind the small food delivery robots you see around LA. Oh, I love those little robots. Oh my gosh. They are the cutest. Mm-hmm. And nothing says like, we still have our humanity, than us rushing past the homeless person to help the robot across the street. True. Anyway, they're launching a new service that will use these same robots to pick up your dirty laundry. So you'll be able to schedule a laundry pickup through an app called No Scrubs, and your clothes will be washed, folded, and returned in about 4 hours. That's nuts. Service being tested this week in LA. It'll expand to more areas soon. Wow. Just shove your dirty laundry in there, and the little robot comes back later on 4 hours
1: and
0: with your
1: folded?
0: Clothes.
1: That's
0: folded?
1: That's nice.
0: Back in there?
1: Wow.
0: That is pretty cool. Mm-hmm. What a neat little service. I do feel bad. Like, the one food robot's carrying food. The other guy's got, like, your dirty underwear. It's like, oh, that robot got the shaft. John, what's trending in music?
2: Well, Olivia Rodrigo recently stopped by the BBC Live Lounge. As some artists do on promo runs, they always perform like a song of theirs and then they cover someone else's. Well, we got to hear Olivia Rodrigo perform her most recent song, The Cure. Listen to this clip here.

0: We got to see some or hear some serious vocals from Olivia Rodrigo. We haven't really heard her perform this new one. So if you want to see the full video, it's pretty great. We'll have to link it up on our Instagram at Valentine in the Morning. I'm John Camucci. That's what's trending in music.
1: A26, it's 104.3 MyFM. A chance at a trip to Portugal with flights, hotel, and tickets to a really cool music festival. That's coming up. You can grab that in just a little bit. Then if you want to give a shout out to your graduate, go ahead, reach out, 31043. 31043. This is Maroon 5, Girls Like You.

0: 104.3, my fam, it is Valentine in the morning. Do we know when LA Unified graduates, when those kids walk?
1: On the 10th.
0: The 10th.
1: So I believe that's next Wednesday.
0: Oh my gosh, wow. That's the big one, that's the big one. You know, LA Unified, very big. A lot of like, God, I'm sounding very Trumpian today.
1: The biggest schools.
0: Biggest schools, the biggest school, very big. Most President beautiful. Trump telling you, big, beautiful kids walking, big, gonna be a big thing. I'm just tired. My son's graduation was last night from Oaks Christian School out there in Thousand Oaks area. And I was very proud of him and all the kids. And it's just some amazing kids in his class. And I did enjoy his class. Like, they were loud. They're obnoxious at times and stuff. But they were very good to each other. You know, yeah. And they went through a lot of tough stuff. As many, and I try to explain to Colin, I go, many of us don't escape 4 years of high school without being marked by a tragedy.
2: Mm-hmm.
0: And they suffered a lot this past spring. His class, and without going into details about it, and they stuck together, you know, they stuck together. It was nice to see they support each other too. And you get cliques in high school, of course, it's always going to happen, but they were there and supported each other throughout their high school journey. And I thought that was very sweet.
2: And it was sweet to see, you know, they gave out some awards.
0: Yeah.
2: And so they would amazing be talking kids. About these students before they called them up. And when they were getting the clues, you know, they're all looking around and they're like, right. Oh yeah, they're pointing to who they think is going to get it. Right. And then the whole class just stands up and got so excited.
3: That's cool.
2: It was sweet.
0: What was the over under me crying?
3: 100%, whatever that is.
0: Yeah.
2: Did you shed a tear?
0: I did. I did.
3: We called one big long cry.
0: Yeah, it wasn't though. I was actually okay for most of it. You know, then I got melancholy afterwards, of course. But the biggest tear, like the when I felt the tears coming, wasn't when they called his name, wasn't when he walked, because I was in the moment trying to get the video, stuff like that. It was the entrance. When the faculty walks in and all the kids behind him.
2: Yep.
0: That's when it got to me in that moment, you know?
2: Mm-hmm.
0: It was crazy.
2: And the songs playing.
0: Right.
2: And yeah, it was really beautiful.
0: All the kids just walking in, you know, two by two behind the faculty and stuff like that. I was like, oh, it's really happening.
2: Mm-hmm.
0: Then after that, things take off. Dennis Quaid starts speaking, you know.
2: He made me cry when he was about...
0: Your co-star?
2: Know, when, my Parent Trap co-star. But when he was talking about, you know, wanting something so badly in life and it's not coming.
0: Yes,
2: and
0: right.
2: You have to just remember that... There's a path, and there's you will know why you didn't get it and be okay with not getting it. It just like, it was just beautiful.
0: Yeah.
2: You did a really good
0: job.
2: And
0: you were thinking Parent Trap too at that point. Weren't you? You're like, oh, Dennis, I'm right here. Jill's a child actor. I'm in the audience. I want to do Parent Trap too with you. Come on,
2: that
0: Dennis.
2: That was it. Yep.
0: Help me out. All right, you kids are graduating. Give them a shout out. 31043.
4: Text Valentine in the morning at 31043.
2: There are.
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0: All right, the weather today, sunny, warm, highs in the 80s to low 90s. Low 70s near the beaches, 65 Alhambra, 64 Manhattan Beach. Jill's got the entertainment headlines coming up.
2: Marcelo Hernandez from Saturday Night Live is going to be hosting a big awards show. I'll tell you all about it coming up at 8:50.
0: What's up, Stephanie?
28: My son, Deegan Calvert, is graduating from Tribeca Hills High School today.
0: What up? We got a graduate, a fellow graduate.
28: I know, it's crazy.
0: Nuts. Yeah, my kid graduated last night. I'm still like, what's going on? What is happening here?
28: No, I know. I get that. It's like, I look at pictures and I can't even believe we're here already.
2: Is he going to go to college?
28: Yes, he's going to be going to Orange Coast College right now in pursuit of an aviation path.
0: Steph, that's great. Tell your kid we said hello, okay?
28: I will. He's right here.
0: Oh, okay. We'll tell him then.
28: Oh, hold on. Deegan, come here.
29: Get in here.
28: Quick. Hurry. Come down here. This Valentine wants to talk to you. This is actually the real Valentine and his people.
30: Hello?
0: And his people.
2: His people.
0: My people. My disciples are here. My followers of the Shepherd of Radio. Dude, what's up, man?
30: What's up?
0: Congratulations on graduating. That's awesome.
30: Oh, thank you so much. I can't wait. I'm so excited.
0: Did it fly by for you, the whole high school experience?
30: Oh, yeah. It was really fast, really fast.
0: So a lot of times they'll ask kids on social media, they'll go around different high schools and go, hey, what's the little bit of advice you'd like to give underclassmen who are maybe entering their senior year? What would you tell kids on their way to senior year at your high school or other schools?
30: I would say just stay on top of your work, because if you fall behind one day, you're just done. Like, there was one time where I took a couple of days off and I was stuck within weeks of work.
0: Yeah,
30: stay on top. So I just say stay on top of work.
0: Yeah, gotcha. Okay.
30: And enjoy the moment.
0: Yeah, looking back at your high school career, what stands out as one of your most enjoyable memories?
30: I would say probably my first day of freshman year. It was like a surreal experience. Like, am I really in high school right now?
0: And it seems like that was just yesterday.
30: I know, right? It did.
2: Be prepared. You are going to have dreams for the majority of the rest of your life about being in high school at your locker, and you don't know your locker code.
30: Yeah, that was me.
2: I have that dream at least once a year.
30: Oh.
2: And I graduated in 2002.
30: Where you're like just sitting at your locker and you're like, oh my gosh, how do I open this?
2: You can't think of the combo. You're stuck there. Class is starting. The bell's ringing. And you can't get to your locker.
30: Been there, done that.
0: Yeah. I have a similar dream from my locker days and night from back in the past. Mine's different, though. Mine's,
1: oh, crack the egg, guys. It's not funny. Let me out. This isn't funny.
2: Oh, no.
3: Kurt Neuendorfer shoved you in there.
4: That's not funny.
0: You're bringing back too many memories. Oh, man. Dude, good for you, man. Go knock him dead. Have a great time. You going to do anything weird? You going to dance across the stage, do a cartwheel, or get in trouble for anything?
30: I wanted to say, like, something crazy, like, see you later, or, like, something crazier than that, but I would get in big trouble.
0: Yeah, see you later. It's crazy, man.
5: Don't let them catch you
0: saying
5: that.
0: That is crazy. They'll probably pull that diploma back.
30: Well, congratulations, Shibuka Hills, class of 2026. We did it.
0: Well said.
2: I'm going to run down some more graduation texts. This one says, shout out to Costa Mesa High School seniors graduating today. Another text says, Emily Carrillo, class of 2026. Woohoo! Mom and sis, Natalie and Alicia from Northridge. Shout out to my grandson, Joshua Juarez, graduating from Redlands High School. And then this text says, congratulations to my daughter, Alyssa, on graduating from Chino High. We are so proud and continue to support as she makes her journey to leaving for Navy boot camp next month.
0: Oh, my God. That's great.
2: Yeah.
0: All right. Congrats. Always send those in. We have so many. Jill, great job going through that text line. I know you have so many you have to work through, all
2: There's
0: different texts.
2: There's a ton
0: texts.
2: Coming
0: I
2: in.
0: I know. You're doing a great job getting them on. So thank you for all that hard work.
2: Thank
0: I appreciate
2: you.
0: That. 31043 is our text line. Whatever you want. 31043. That was great. No, that's a lot. Seriously, thank you. They say-

0: texts coming in. Jill's doing a great job trying to organize these texts. And there's just a lot. And we do get a fair amount of texts. Because, I mean, imagine a radio station reaches millions of people. You go on there and you go, hey, Texas, a 31043. Is that what I sound like?
1: Yeah.
0: Oh, God. and then people do text, and we love that. So give us a little bit of grace, and Jill a little bit of grace as she organizes these texts, because there's so many of them.
2: So sorry if I don't read yours. We'll try and keep them going, you know?
0: No, you're trying to get to everybody's. I know that. We're going to try and keep them going throughout the days, right through LA Unified's graduation next week and stuff. And great job with name pronunciations.
2: I hope.
0: You're nailing it. Like that lady last night at Oaks. Oh, my God. It was one lady. It was two ladies and a guy. Mm-hmm. One lady I thought was like, nailing it to the nth degree. And the other lady was great, too. And the gentleman was great. But some of these pronunciations.
2: Yeah.
0: I don't know. They must have practiced with the kids ahead of time. And some of these kids had like eight names. Mm-hmm. It was like, oh, my God.
3: Just be confident.
2: That was it.
0: All three of those announcers were confident. Mm-hmm. They all did a great job.
2: Yeah.
0: Great job. It was only one point where I go, oh, they're going to redo that one. They did. And that was what I liked about it, too. Like, one name got just messed up a smidge. They did a beat and then redid it. So the mom and dad of the family always had the correct audio or something.
3: Oh, that's nice.
0: Then yeah. I was fascinated about, and this is just a cultural question. There were some Wangs and there's some Wongs. Mm-hmm. And they were spelled exactly the same. And I was curious. I'm like, maybe you kind of decide how you want your name pronounced. Valentine, Valentine.
3: Hmm.
0: Wang, Wong. Spelled mm-hmm. exactly the same. I thought mm-hmm. it was interesting. Yeah, so I learned a lot, too.
2: Yeah.
0: It was just great. I was amazed at these people.
3: They usually have you fill out a little card where you can write it phonetically, and then they practice with that, and that's what you give them when you go up to graduate.
0: Can you imagine the pressure being that person doing that, though? 260 kids, and you're reading these names, and you want to get it right for every single kid. So kudos to the unspoken heroes out there.
2: Yes.
0: Kudos to those who call out the names
3: at
0: graduation ceremonies. You're doing God's work, just like my friend Jill here today. Okay. Kudos to you, Jill.
3: Yes,
0: to Jill. Here. Three cheers. Hip, hip, hooray. Hip, hip, hooray. Hip, hip, hooray.
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1: Entertainment headlines.
2: ABC has announced that Saturday Night Live cast member Marcelo Hernandez is going to host the 2026 ESPY Awards. They said he will bring his signature humor and vibrant personality to the event, which is going to happen on July 15th in New York City, and honoring the top athletes and sports achievements. And Robert Pattinson is pushing back on claims from fans that he skipped workouts while filming The Batman. In an interview with GQ, he said he worked out every bleeping day during production of the film back in 2022. And he said, even after that, I still look like I didn't work out. He said he worked out twice a day, 3 o'clock in the morning, and now he is training in a home gym, he says. Yeah. I'm Jill with Entertainment Headlines.
3: Well, you know, those vampires never got ripped. You know what I mean? Yeah. They were never ripped when you look back. They looked great, but they weren't like super ripped. Mm-hmm. They were just kind of skinny dudes, you know?
2: When I saw the Batman, I don't remember thinking like, oh, Batman, he's not toned or he's not buff. I never thought that.
3: Well, that was the suit, though, he's wearing. The suit probably looked good when you saw him outside the suit. How did he look then?
4: The abs are like built into the suit, you know?
3: Yeah.
2: Yeah, but I don't remember.
3: It's like
2: thinking,
3: I'd look good as Batman. Whoa, that laugh was a little too telling. And you were saying we should be nice to you? That laugh was, that's a deep-throated laugh.
2: You were saying it, and I
3: Right, self-deprecation is always one thing, but when you do it, it's an affirmation.
2: You were making a joke, and I was laughing at your joke.
3: I don't know. Well, thank you for that. Thank you for laughing with me, not at me. What a friend you are.
2: Yes,
3: thank
2: you. You got it.
3: And of course, Jill, thank you for coming last night at the Collins graduation. You were the only one from the show that showed up. Thank you.
2: I was the only one invited from the show last night.
3: I didn't know that. I'm just finding out about that now. But you're showing up for the party this weekend?
2: Yes, and my husband's coming. He works so much, Jeff. He hardly ever gets to come to anything, so he'll be there.
3: He works so much. He's a very hardworking man with his job, and a lot of people thank him for what he does, too.

0: Thank you.
1: He's an inspiration. He really is. Bryce, you coming with the fam?
2: I'm coming with my entire fam.
1: John, you can't make it, right?
2: No, I'm going whitewater rafting.
1: That sounded like something that was made up, but that's really good. Yeah.
2: Can't fake that. You'll
1: What's your class five? Is it class five rapids or class four?
2: No, no, no. It's class three, I believe.
1: Class three?
2: Yeah.
1: Okay. Yeah, you can get out and walk. Yeah.
2: Three sounds good, right?
1: Yeah, I think so. I have no idea.
2: Me neither.
1: Laura, are you coming? Oh, you're out of town too, right?
3: Yep.
1: Oh.
0: Yeah, it's her husband's grandmother's 80th birthday.
3: That's right.
0: Yeah.
1: You guys all ChatGPT'd a bunch of like excuses, didn't you? That's what happened. Husband's grandmother's birthday. Far away. Don't check the dates. Bruno Mars, Locked Out of Heaven. You know what to do with this song. And if you don't, that sounded rude. So I apologize. But it's kind of a cue for a contest, so. Never.

0: 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It is Valentine the morning. Congrats, Nicole from Corona. What's up, Nicole?
1: Nice. You are now in the running for flight 104.3 to Portugal. We're doing this all day today. We'll give you a song to listen for each hour. When you hear it, dial us up. Caller 20 is qualified. And you could win a trip to Portugal to see Foo Fighters, Zara Larsson, Teddy Swims, Lord, this three-day music festival. It's all thanks to Visit Portugal and Tap Air Portugal. And we're doing it all day today.
2: You got a new song coming up in this 9 o'clock hour. 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
1: Get ready. Your chance to go to Portugal, flight 1043. We've got a chance at a trip to Portugal for a three-day music festival featuring Teddy Swims, Zara Larsson, Foo Fighters, Lorde, and so many more. Thanks to Visit Portugal and Tap Air Portugal. 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What are the odds of us playing that this hour? The Fate of Ophelia by Taylor Swift.
2: When you hear it, call us at 866-544-MYFM. And if you're caller 20, you'll be qualified for this amazing trip. The Fate of Ophelia, Taylor Swift. That is your song this hour. You could be going to Portugal. Thanks to Visit Portugal and Tap Air Portugal.

0: Tell them Grandpa said it. Your husband is coming. Hey!
1: That's
0: your
1: actually husband. That's her grandma in it.
0: That's what I said.
1: Yeah.
0: Now tell Grandpa.
2: Oh.
3: He's Grandpa.
1: I see.
0: Yeah. Everyone got it.
1: Yeah.
4: But some people
3: but
4: didn't.
3: But not John.
1: No, totally. Everybody got that.
4: Like, I literally said the grandma line on the air, too.
1: I didn't hear the grandma part.
4: You were eating the chicken nugget.
1: I did. I had a fat nugget that I was chewing up.
3: Thank you for breakfast, Tom.
1: Yeah, thank you so much.
0: So nice of you.
1: Yeah. Delicious.
4: Yeah, glad you got your fat nugget.

0: Yeah, Felicious.
1: Felicious.
2: By Felicia.
1: It's a fat nugget, so it's Felicious. What a strange dude. All right, 925, but it's 104.3 MyFam. It's Valentine in the morning. This trip to Portugal, that's happening basically all day long, right?
2: Yes.
1: Flight 104.3.
2: All day.
1: Oh, that's very cool. And the song we're still listening for this hour is...
3: The Fate of Ophelia.
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1: American Airlines cutting several nonstop flights out of LA because of the high cost of fuel. So in August, nonstop flights going to places like Cleveland, Columbus, Pittsburgh, and D.C. from LA are going to be temporarily suspended. Now, you still fly to those cities, but it's going to be a stop. I don't know how many, but at least one. If you already have a flight booked during that time, you're going to find you're offered an alternative travel option or a refund. The company behind the small food delivery robots you see around LA, which are just so cute, they're launching a new service that's going to use the same robots to pick up your dirty, dirty, nasty underwear, your laundry. You just shove it in that tiny little robot. Poor guy. You'll be able to schedule a laundry pickup through an app called No Scrubs, and your clothes will be washed, folded, and returned in about 4 hours. You think TLC's getting on board this? No Scrubs?
2: Oh, they should.
1: Little theme song in the background, right? And then they put the clothes in there. Then I wonder, too, like, so you put your dirty clothes in. Is it the same robot that brings it back? Because, like, it was dirty, then you put clean in there?
2: Interesting. They some people think of that.
1: They
2: right?
1: must. They must clean out the robots because there are some dirty people out there.
5: Well, hopefully it's probably a bag you put into. Yeah. You know, you put your clothes in the bag and you tie
1: it
5: up.
1: Yeah, let's kill that environment some more, yeah. The service is being tested this week in LA. It's going to expand to more areas soon. Be fun though. A little robot brings you back your clothes.
2: What if they put food in the dirty one by accident?
1: Oh,
2: you know?
1: No.
5: Oh, with the chonies. That's underwear.
1: We've lived in LA long enough to know what chonies are, Jill. Jill's family, she's half Mexican. Mm-hmm. And obviously, sometimes it clearly comes out, doesn't it? Chonies.
5: My husband says chonies now.
1: Does he say chonies?
5: Mm-hmm.
1: I don't think I've ever said chonies. I don't think I've done it.
5: No.
1: No. I don't know. Maybe I should try it. Check out my chonies. No?
2: Didn't care for it.
1: Okay. John, what's trending in music?
6: Well, there are some Justin Bieber posters that have been popping up around LA and New York lately that are from his albums Swag and Swag 2. And now some rumors are stirring up because we're wondering if maybe this is a project or a tour announcement or some kind of news that might be coming. It's kind of hard to say, but this is the same thing he did to drop his album. He just put some billboards up in LA and then boom, the album came out. So Bieber fans are kind of dialed in for the next couple of days here. I'm John Camucci. That's what's trending in music.
1: He's dropping little nuggets. That was a fat nugget. What do we got for traffic, John?
6: In the Culver City on the 405 South right before Venice Boulevard. We got a crash in the right shoulder. Looks like CHP just ran a traffic break, so things are definitely improving in that area. Traffic is pretty stop and go from the 10. And then in Universal City on the 101 South, just past Vinland, they're doing some tree trimming, so that right lane is closed and will be until about 3 p.m. this afternoon. I'm John Camucci. That's your traffic on Valentine in the Morning.
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1: That's right. 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
1: What people here care.
5: About.
1: Want.
5: To.
1: See.
5: Where.
1: Toyota.
5: Is.
1: Popping.
5: Up.
1: Next.
5: Go.
1: To. 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

0: 104.3 MyFM. It's Valentine in the morning. We want to say congratulations to Itzel from Fontana. They are qualified now. They are in the running to win a trip to Portugal. Thanks to Visit Portugal and Tap Air Portugal, we're giving away this trip. You can get qualified all day today. Lisa Fox will give you your next song of the hour at 10 o'clock. You'll listen for it. If you're caller 20, you are in. You are qualified in the running to win this amazing, amazing trip to Portugal. And that's all day today.
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0: After Selling the OC was put on hold, there's been some rumors, there's been some speculation that its star Alex Hall might now be a part of Selling Sunset. But she says she finds the headlines hilarious and she has no idea where they're coming from. She wanted to make it clear she has not agreed to join the show. Selling Sunset was recently renewed for a 10th season. And there is a new biopic in the works about Shania Twain. It was just announced. We don't know a whole lot about it right now. It's called Shania, and it's going to be all about Shania Twain's life. I'm Jill with the Entertainment Headlines.
3: All right. I love those biopics.
0: I know. Yes, you do.
3: Have you seen one recently that was really good?
0: I still need to see Michael.
3: You haven't seen Michael?
0: I have not seen it yet.
3: Oh, my gosh. John, have you seen Michael?
4: I have not seen Michael.
3: Brian?
5: No, sir.
3: Still haven't seen Michael? Your wife wants to go see it? You haven't seen it?
5: She really wants to go.
4: Yeah.
5: Haven't had the time.
4: You really should go. It's like, it's great. It's really fantastic. And Bubbles and I, we put so much work into it. And my llama from another mama. It's amazing. You really should come check it out.
5: Michael, you've been on our show promoting this movie.
4: I have.
5: A lot. Yes.
4: Yeah, my son, Prince Michael Jackson, he does a lot of rounds for the iHeartRadio stations promoting it. But I thought I would just like come into this show and promote it myself. Thank you. Thank you very much.
6: It's really nice.
0: Thank you.
4: Thank you very much.
0: Do you live here or where?
4: What do you mean?
0: You always just pop in.
4: I just pop in, yeah. Just follow the glove.
0: Okay.
4: You know, you see that little white finger rising up saying, it's my time to talk. And then here I come. I really think this impression is amazing. And I don't know anybody who thinks differently.
5: No, it's good. It's a good
4: impression. And I know you're tired of it.
5: Yeah, well, it's been a lot.
4: I know that John
5: said that.
4: Well, your face is belied what you're saying. The countenance of your face is what I would say. I just think Michael Jackson's great, and I just think I'm doing a really good job with this impression. Thank you. Thank you very much.
0: Thank you, Michael.
4: And now back to the man that is just so great for Southern California, my friend Valentine. Take it away.
3: Thank you, Michael. Thank you, Laura, for laughing in the background. John,
6: yeah.
3: Thank you for your show.
6: Thank you for your show.
3: Jill, thank you for your
0: thank
3: show.
0: Thank you for your show.
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7: Thank you for your show.
3: Adam in the other room, thank you for your show. Tosh in the other room, thank you for your show. Brian Burton, thank you for your show.
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3: Michael, thank you for your show.
4: You're welcome. Thank you for yours. Bye.
3: Let's get a final check of that morning traffic. Lisa Fox is coming up next. John, what's going on?
6: A couple of closures in downtown L.A. We have a closure on the 101 North right between Spring Street and Grand Avenue. Some road construction has got that right lane closed, and that'll be happening until about 2 p.m. this afternoon, doing some graffiti removal. And then in Pacoima, on the 118 East, the off-ramp to San Fernando Road is also a work zone. That off-ramp is going to be closed until about 2 p.m. for some pavement marker replacement. I'm John Camucci. That's your traffic on Valentine in the morning.
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Somebody Told Me by The Killers. 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Nah, nah, nah.

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Morning temp's going to be especially warmer today, so be ready for all of that total summer vibes. 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

0: 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Hi, who's this and where are you calling from?
1: I know, and this is George from Corona.
0: George from Corona! Woo! You were qualified to win this fabulous trip to Portugal for the music festival. Oh, kind of cool, right?
1: Sounds awesome.
0: Okay, you heard the song of the hour. You heard that killer song, the song of this hour. Your qualifying prize is a super cool 104.3 MyFM travel backpack. That you got for sure. And now you're in to win a trip, a 5-day, 4-night hotel stay, and a trip to Lisbon, Portugal to see Foo Fighters, 21 Pilots, Teddy Swims, Florence and the Machine, Zara Larsson, Lorde, and tons more live if you win this, okay? Yeah.
1: Nice. I'm there.
0: I love it. Okay, cool. Well, hang on. Good luck on the trip and enjoy the backpack. And thanks for listening to 104.3 MyFM. Woo!
1: 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Thank you.
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All day today, you have a chance to get on the party plane to Portugal, thanks to Visit Portugal and Tap Air Portugal for a massive music festival in July. Just be caller 20 when you hear this hour's winning song. It's Unstoppable from Sia. When you hear it, be caller 20 to qualify to win. It's MyFM.

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2: 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I'm gonna hit this city.
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0: All our favorites back to back, and so sunny, nice outside. Here we go. Happy Thursday, almost to our weekend. It's on my FM.
1: Greetings, loved ones. 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

Dracula. Yeah, the next day after a very late night out, run from the sun like Dracula. Tame Impala with that Jenny from Blackpink doing Dracula. It's 104.3 MyFM. Going to be definitely sunny out there today. Next handful of days, temps in the 90s in the IE and Valley. Be ready for it. Now Shaggy doing this one on MyFM.

0: Oh, we love that voice, Olivia Dean. So easy to fall in love. 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You are winning every hour. That gets you qualified to win a trip to Portugal for this music festival. Wow. So kind of a big thing. Portugal, the whole Portugal talk is taking over MyFM for today. Thanks to Visit Portugal and Tap Air Portugal. Wow, this music festival that's happening in July. The Nos Alive Music Festival with Foo Fighters, 21 Pilots, Teddy Swims, Florence and the Machines, Zara Larsson, Lorde, and tons more. But it's a five-day trip, y'all. Four-night hotel stay, breakfast included, and take us in for this three-day music fest. Just listening for these song of the hours every hour. So this hour's song is Sia, Unstoppable. When you hear that, be caller 20. To get your backpack that we all want. We're very jelly of your backpack wins today. And that gets you in with a trip to Portugal for the music festival. That's happening all day today till like 7 o'clock tonight. Right here with your pals at MyFM.
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1: That's awesome.
0: 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Woo!
1: That's fantastic. Thanks so much.

0: Sia and Sean Paul doing a Cheap Thrills. What's up? It's at 104.3 My Family. So Foxer, hi. Huh. Weather outside, so nice, so warm. Summer vibes are happening. And so much Portugal talk on this radio station. So don't forget, you're still listening for this hour's winning song. When you hear Heat Waves from Glass Animals, be caller 20 at 866-544-6936 to score your MyFam backpack that gets you in to win a five-day trip to beautiful Portugal for this epic Nos Alive Music Festival in July. So that's all happening every hour till 7 tonight. 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

0: All right, congrats, my girl. Veronica LaSalle of West Hills got the MyFem backpack and is in doing that trip to Portugal for the big music festival in July. Thanks to Visit Portugal and Tap Air Portugal. Oh my gosh, your chance to win is every hour till 7 tonight with MyFem.
1: They say the holy water's watered down, and this town's lost its faith. 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

0: temps are nice outside. Waterfall actually sounds really nice right now. A little of TLC, 90s to now. It's 104.3, my family. Lisa Fox here. Okay, lots going on, but it's all good things. Your chance to qualify for this epic trip to Portugal is happening every hour with these songs. Next song you'll be listening for will be Lights from Ellie Goulding. You hear that song next hour. Caller 20 will score a MyFM backpack. Super cool. And that gets you in on a five-day trip to Lisbon, Portugal for this epic NOS Alive music festival with Foo Fighters, 21 Pilots, Teddy Swims, and tons more. 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Not Soak City now open through September 7th. More of those on the way. And up next, in mere moments, a chance to get you on the party plane to Vegas for this year's just-announced star-studded iHeartRadio Music Festival. 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

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Thursday afternoon, getting closer to our weekend. 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

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And it's so happening this coming Saturday in Hollywood Grocery Outlet Bargain Market. 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This coming Saturday, Grocery Outlet Bargain Market in Hollywood. 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

but sounds like it might happen. He's still in love with that girl with the bad boyfriend. Somber doing homewrecker right there. What's up? It's at 104.3 My Fam. Lisa Foxer, hello. Trying to get you out of the country for a super fab vacay on us. Well, thanks to Visit Portugal and Tap Air Portugal. Wow, 5 days. A 5-day trip, 4-night hotel stay, breakfast included, and take us in for this 3-day music festival, the Nossa Live Music Festival with Foo Fighters, 21 Pilots, Teddy Swim.

0: Florence and the Machine, Zara Larsson, Artist Lord, and tons more. Super cool. It's going down in July, and your chance to win happens every hour. You get qualified when you're caller 20. You're listening for these winning songs. This hour's song is Ellie Goulding's Lights. When you hear Lights from Ellie Goulding, be caller 20 at 866-544-6936. That gets you a super cool 104.3 MyFM backpack that we're all dying to get our hands on, too. You get a cool backpack that gets you into in this epic trip. The Valentine Morning will announce who the winner is tomorrow sometime during their show. So expect a phone call once you qualify. So it's happening within every hour till 7 tonight. So good luck on that.
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1: Sounds amazing. I heard the lineup earlier. I'm like, oh my God, that would be so awesome.
0: Awesome. Well, hang on to get all your info and maybe you'll get a phone call tomorrow morning from Valentine.
1: All right. Fingers crossed. Thank you.

0: Can I wait to hear how it's all going to play out? Taylor Swift's new song and the new Toy Story 5 movie, the movie out in theaters on the 19th. Yeah. Hey, it's 104.3 MyFM. And also, who's going to win this trip to Portugal? We are Portugal all day today, every hour, getting you qualified for this massive trip. 5 days, 4 nights, fly out, put you up and get you in for this 3-day music festival, the Nosa Live Music Festival with major names. 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Next hour, it'll be Adele's Someone Like You. When you hear that, be caller 20 at 866-544-6936. Caller 20 will score a super cool MyFM backpack, travel backpack. And that gets you in to win this amazing trip thanks to Visit Portugal and Tap Air Portugal. Valentine in the morning, we'll be calling the big winner, surprise, surprise, at some point tomorrow with the big announcement. So there's all that happening, plus your chance to win a chunk of this money. 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
1: Look, if you had one shot, or one opportunity to seize everything you ever wanted, one moment, would you capture it?

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to Portugal, a super fab 5-day trip on us to be this incredible music festival. Details and winning continue every hour till 7 tonight. Raffle hook you up after 3. 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

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Playing the 90s to now with Raph. Happy Thursday. You know what it is today, right? 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This hour's song is Airplanes. 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Okay, listen for that and be caller 20 to qualify.

Yeah, we are also celebrating America's birthday. 250 years old, right? 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

0: That's 104.3 MyFam. 90s to now. My name is Raf. As they say in Portugal, Portuguese, boa tarde. It's very similar to Spanish. Good afternoon, right? Your chance to go to Portugal. You got to brush up on the Portuguese here, okay? 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A round-trip flight, four-night hotel stay with breakfast included, three-day tickets to NASA Live Festival. Artists like Teddy Swims, 21 Pilots, Dara Larson, and more. All right, that trip you can qualify for. This hour, I still haven't played the song of the hour yet. 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But it is Airplanes. How fitting. Airplanes, B.O.B., Hayley Williams. That is a song you're listening for this hour to be caller 20 and qualify for this trip. And you get this pretty dope 104.3myfm travel backpack. Lisa Fox is showing it off on her Instagram, and it looks so cool, okay? 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

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It's 104.3 MyFM. If you're a parent looking for a graduation gift, cars under 20K for teen drivers, the safest cars, a new list came out from the Insurance Institute for Highway Safety, include the Mazda 3 hatchback as number one on the list, followed by the Mazda 3 sedan. So just something to keep an eye out for, right? It's my time.

0: 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I guess you moved on really easily.
1: All right, it's 104.3 MyFM 90s to now. My name is Raph. What is your name?
2: This is Sandy.
1: Sandy, where are you from?
2: El Segundo.
1: Sandy and El Segundo, what's going on today? How are you?
2: I'm good, thank you. Am I the right caller?
1: You heard the song Airplanes, B.O.B., Hayley Williams. You called in. You are caller 20. Congratulations.
2: Thank you so much. I hope he picks me tomorrow.
1: Yes, you are qualified. You are in the running. Well, first of all, you're getting this really fun MyFM travel backpack, okay, to get you ready for the trip. It actually looks really nice. It's like gray, has the MyFM black and white logo on it. You know, it's going to be nice for you to as a carry-on when you go to Portugal.
2: Yeah, for my trip. Yeah, thank you so much.
1: So hopefully Valentine will pick you as a winner. We'll find out tomorrow. Have you ever been to Portugal?
2: No, never been. It's on my bucket list to go.
1: See, this is nice for a bucket list. Four-night hotel stay with breakfast, 3-day tickets to the NASA Live Festival, Zara Larsson, 21 Pilots, Teddy Swim's going to be there. So not only are you going there to explore Lisbon, Portugal, you are going for a music festival. So a little music in your life too, you know?
2: Yeah.
1: All right.
2: Awesome. Well, thank you so much.
1: We'll find out if you're the grand prize winner. By the way, who would go with you? Because you get to bring someone with you.
2: It's between my daughter and my husband. So
1: they got to fight it out.
2: Yes, they'll have to fight it out.
1: Whoever does the most chores between now and like whenever the festival is.
2: Yes.
1: There you go. All right. Well, good luck to you. Hopefully we'll talk to you tomorrow. Okay.
2: You've got it. Thank you.
1: All right. You're welcome. Hold on 1 second. Everyone else, make sure you listen to the next hour song. To get qualified as well, thanks to Visit Portugal and Tap Air Portugal.
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0: 90s to now. My name is Raf. 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

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You got 21 Pilots, Teddy Swim, Zara Larsson, and more. All right, it's going to be a fun time. Caller 20, 866-544-6936. 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A trip to Portugal thanks to Visit Portugal and Tap Air Portugal. Good luck.

0: 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Hate That I Made You Love Me on 104.3 My FM. Doreen from Whittier, how are you?
1: I'm good. How are you?
0: I'm great. You're going to be amazing because you are qualified for that trip to Portugal. Congratulations.
1: I've been trying all day.
0: Oh, you have, and it's paid off. Look at that. First off, you're going to get the nice My FM travel backpack. Lisa Fox is sporting it on her Instagram stories, so check that out. And then you're going to be qualified for the grand prize. We'll find out tomorrow who the winner is. But that's a trip for two to discover Lisbon, Portugal, and go to the Nas Alive Festival. Congratulations.
1: Oh, my goodness. Thank you so much. Yeah. That would be so amazing.
0: It's all thanks to Visit Portugal and Tap Air Portugal. Have you ever been?
1: No, I've never been. I would love to go.
0: That would be nice. And who would you take with you as your plus one?
1: My husband, hopefully.
0: Oh, yes. There you go. As long as he doesn't get you upset before the trip.
1: Exactly.